0: love you.
1: Mom's hot take. My mom said, no fun at graduations. Don't you dare smile. Right. Accept your diploma and keep it pushing.
2: All right. Now you're pushing me. No, I think we have to just still play by the rules for a few more minutes and then you're out.
1: You're mad that kids are doing backflips.
2: Yeah.
1: Twerking.
2: Yeah, I am. I'm not mad. I'm disappointed.
1: I'm not mad. I'm disappointed. Somehow, even just hearing her say that, not even at me, still.
3: Sure,
1: like,
3: it still stings
1: still
3: a little
1: hits
3: bit.
1: A little bit. All right, Mom's Hot Take. If you haven't heard it or you want to run it back in its full length, you can check it out at XYZ with Eric Zachary, wherever you get your podcast.

0: What are you watching? All brought to you by O'Reilly Auto Parts, your professional parts people. What have you been into? Binging, watching. Audrey, I know you've been making a push as a 24-year-old Gen Z girl. You're like, maybe I should watch more popular stuff for the show.
1: Yes.
0: So
1: I have. And you know what? I did not make good on that this week because I have just been watching a bunch of documentaries still.
2: Okay, so what did you learn?
1: Well, so I just started. I finished the one that I was talking about last week. The nun one that I can't remember what it was called.
2: Gotcha.
1: But I started watching this new one called Con Mom. I don't know if it's like actually new on Netflix, but I've been watching it on Netflix.
2: New to Audrey.
1: New to me. It's about this man who was adopted and kind of tries to find his mom. All of a sudden, like they kind of give up, and then all of a sudden she comes back into his life and is like, "Hi, I'm your mom." Kind of is alluded to. I'm only on the first episode that maybe perhaps in fact is not his mom,
2: and she's just scamming him.
1: Scamming him.
2: Whoa, that's messed up.
1: So we'll see where that one goes. That's what I'm on right now.
2: Okay.
1: What are you guys watching?
0: Okay. I watched Crash on Netflix. That's a documentary that is going viral right now. It's about
1: a teenage girl,
0: Mackenzie Schirilla. She's now in jail and guilty of murder intentionally, according to the law, or the judge. Drove her vehicle into a wall at 100 miles an hour and killed her boyfriend and a friend at a time. The documentary is crazy because she participates in it from jail, which is like, I don't know the last time I watched a documentary where like the person that's guilty is like, this will help my case because it does not. We don't need to go into all of like whether you think she did it or not, but I do think it's funny. She recently asked publicly for Kim Kardashian to help advocate for her to get out of jail.
1: Yeah.
0: And Kim Kardashian's team was like, nah, we'll pass.
1: It's a little wild.
2: Maybe I'm going out on a limb here, but have we gone too far with documentaries? We're like, if she's participating in it, she's getting some level of fame.
0: And like, she definitely had like makeup done for it and hair done. I don't know. Yeah. If you're in jail, I feel like you shouldn't be on TV. That seems like a pretty low bar.
2: This is like the next level of like the Catch Me Outside girl, you know, like.
1: I mean, they do have similar vibes, but they're very, very different.
2: It's very different. I'm just saying, like, I don't know. Sometimes bad publicity isn't good publicity.
1: I see what you mean.
0: Yeah.
1: I think
0: this didn't help at all.
2: Yeah. No. Okay.

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0: Ariana Grande and Ethan Slater have officially parted ways, according to sources.
1: Yeah, I guess they've broken up. Apparently, it's amicable. They were together for 3 years. They are no longer together. I just think it's funny that everybody kind of thought this was going to happen when she kind of left the whole Wicked universe and started doing her own artist thing again.
0: Had to like pivot from actor Ari to singer Ari.
1: Yes, yes.
0: Can't have a boyfriend when you're pivoting from one to the other.
1: Yeah. So, I mean, you know, hopefully they're both very happy.
0: Sure. He left the whole family, right?
1: Yeah, he left his wife and child.
0: Okay, all right.
1: A month's old baby.
0: Oh, newborn.
1: Yeah. So I don't know. I actually don't really know like the full details, but I know that he filed for divorce shortly after rumors of him and Ariana Grande being together surfaced when his child was only, I think, 2 or 3 months old.
0: Okay.
1: Yeah.
0: Well, here we are now. It's XYZ with Eric Zachary.

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1: 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Key changes in songs are a defining moment of when the party is hitting the next level.
2: You know, they really haven't been happening as time has gone on. It was like an 80s, 90s thing.
1: We don't have as many talented singers nowadays.
2: Ooh, speak on it.
1: Just saying. Like, you want to talk about pop stars. Right. I feel like a lot of them, maybe except Zara Larsson.
2: I'm glad you brought her up. I was just about to say, Zara, if you can hear this, that next song, throw a key change in there.
1: Yeah, but like, there's just a lot of people that like don't know music theory, and that's fine. Yeah. But like, key changes for that next level vocal performer. Like, that's Beyonce
2: is doing key changes.
1: Love on top. Ooh. Put my love on top. Ooh. Oh, yeah. It goes up and up and up and up. Yeah. So I want to go over our favorite, in our head, most goated, legendary key changes of songs.
2: Okay.
1: Next on XYZ.

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1: Okay.
0: And when I say key change, like the moment in the song when they switch keys and it takes the energy to the next level.
1: I gotta imagine Man in the Mirror, Michael Jackson is up there.
0: That's a classic.
1: That's, you know.
0: I'm talking more modern, or a little more modern at least. So I proposed this to Audrey and Jordan this morning. And I said, hey, find your favorite key change. When I say key change in music, what comes to mind?
1: Travis Scott, Sicko Mode.
0: Okay.
1: I'm kidding. Totally a joke.
0: No. It's a key change, though.
1: Yeah.
0: Audrey, what's yours?
2: Mine is this part in Penny Lane. It's really cute.
0: Modern
2: Penny
0: music. Lane.
2: Supposed to be modern. I don't listen to modern music.
0: It's fine. I'll take it.
2: It's pretty late in the clip that I pulled.
0: Okay.
2: wait.
0: For the key change. Okay, there it is.
2: Isn't that nice?
0: All right. Yeah.
2: With a piccolo?
0: With a piccolo. All right.
1: Okay.
0: I like that the youngest person on the show picked the oldest song.
1: Wow. Yeah.
0: I'll accept it, though.
1: Why not?
0: I'm not a Beatles fan. I know that's controversial.
1: Yeah.
0: But my mom was a Beach Boys fan.
2: I get it. Okay. I'm not the hugest Beatles fan. I just really love that song.
0: All right, I'll take it. That's a good answer. Jordan, what was yours?
1: Mariah Carey, Always Be My Baby. Gotta go with my girl. Key change.
0: Changes a lot, though.
1: This one, Hero. I mean, that's one of those classic singers you were talking about, Eric.
0: But yeah, I mean, I'm a Mariah hater. I will say, like, I'm not taking away her vocal ability. Like, Obviously, she's a very, very good singer.
1: Yeah.
0: So, yeah, I just find her annoying as a human.
1: Okay, stop that. What is yours, Eric?
0: Mine is T-Pain, Best Love Song.
1: Oh, yeah.
0: Yeah, come on, right here. You know this, Audrey?
2: Yes, of course.
0: Right here.
1: Classic.
0: This used to go so hard on the bus.
1: Yeah.
0: Chris Brown's on this too.
1: Like your high school football team just won that big game.
0: Yeah.
1: You confessed your love.
0: That next level.
2: When did this come out?
0: Probably 2000.
1: Yeah, like 7.
2: Yes, I do know this.
0: I was in high school. Yeah.
1: Yeah.
0: All right. What's your favorite key change in modern music? XYZ content on Instagram. Let us know. You deserve a break, you know, to get away from it all.
1: And XYZ is giving you the chance to win.
2: Imagine jetting off to Jamaica.
0: Say it.
2: Jamaica.
0: Yeah, Audrey. Yeah. Jamaica. It's beaches, it's mountains, lively, yet laid back. It's luxurious and adventurous, and it's a vibe. It's a vacation.
1: A worry-free destination.
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16: Good Wednesday evening to you, Canton. I hope you've had a glorious day and you've got a lot of night ahead of you. Partly to mostly cloudy skies. Temperatures in the low 70s. It's going to be warm. As we get into your Thursday forecast, we'll have mainly cloudy skies initially and then more of a mix of clouds and sunshine. Highs for Thursday in the mid to upper 80s. I am staff meteorologist Holly Strano on Mix 94.1.
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0: I'm super excited. You might notice that this is not Eric's voice. It is Jordan.
1: Yes.
0: XYZ with Eric Zachary. It is my wedding week, which means my guests are finally showing up to my wedding venue, which is in Portugal.
1: Right.
0: But because Eric is a guest, that means he's not here, which is wild.
1: It's just us today. Jordan and Audrey.
0: It is Jordan and Audrey, but Eric is gone for Jordan's wedding, and Jordan is still at work. Don't ask me how it happened. We are going to have fun. I promised Eric we wouldn't burn the studio down. I'm also bad at keeping promises.

0: More big news coming from Ariana Grande, but, you know, depending on what side of the fan spectrum you are for Ari, this is either coming as, you know, incredible or awful.
1: So XYZ ENT Entertainment Report. Ariana Grande and Ethan Slater have officially broken up.
0: Oh, no.
1: What? They've been together for 3 years, okay. And now it is done. They got together working on Wicked together.
0: That's right.
1: Yep. I don't know if you recall, Ethan Slater left his wife and newborn baby to be with Ariana Grande. Ariana Grande also finalized a divorce. All I have to say is I hope it was worth it to be with SpongeBob for a little bit.
0: Right. I mean, I'm never really one to comment on, like, people's relationships, especially people I don't know.
1: Yeah.
0: However, when the facts are laid out like that.
1: I mean, I hate to say it, but I'm sorry. I also feel like I like to stay out of other people's business.
0: Sure, yeah.
1: Maybe it's just that I have, a personal gripe with...
0: Okay, with who?
1: Ethan Slater. He just kind of annoys me, and I don't really like him.
0: I love that you are donning the hater mantle now that since Eric is gone, someone has to hate.
1: I know, somebody has to take it. But one thing that I think is super interesting is that Ariana Grande, well, I guess just kind of like the whole of the internet was like, hey guys, watch. She's going to start making music again. They're going to break up and she's going to be done with theater Ariana Grande for a little bit.
0: Oh, so it's literally like a whole life pivot.
1: The prophecy has been foretold. Nobody's surprised here, I don't think.
0: Right. And I mean, she just started her tour. So like you can't have a boyfriend or somebody at home.
1: I know, holding her down.
0: Tour. Yeah. You have to leave them entirely.
1: Of course.
0: Yeah.
1: But yeah, that's the news. I hope they're both very happy. I hope Ethan Slater,
0: figures it out. He was in Wicked?
1: He was in Wicked.
0: I didn't see either of them. Did he have a big role in that?
1: Yeah, he had a pretty big role.
0: Cool.
1: He had a pretty big role. He played Bach.
0: Sure.
1: Yeah.
0: That makes sense to me.
1: Yeah.
0: It's your XYZ ENT Entertainment Report, all brought to you by Eggland's Best, the only eggs with more fresh and delicious taste, plus superior nutrition. 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

0: Same.
1: Audrey Mushy Wedding. That's all you.
2: Yeah.
1: That's all you said here.
2: Yeah. Jordan's getting married. If yes, you haven't heard us talk about it, we've been talking about it for
1: 1 million days.
2: Yeah. Months now. Mm-hmm. And it's finally happening this week.
1: Yes.
2: And I just want to tell you, I'm so excited for you.
1: Oh, thank you so much.
2: Aww. I think it's so sweet. And it's been such a pleasure to like be friends with you and be friends with Samantha
1: through you. Exciting.
2: Yeah. And like, I'm just really excited. I wish I could be there, but like, I can't wait to see all the pictures.
1: Yeah, yeah.
2: And
1: we will show them. We will share them. Yeah. It's going to be great time.
2: Yeah, you guys are awesome. I heard some of your vows.
1: Yeah, I did.
2: Cry.
1: You did. Okay, so you crying made me feel good that like I'm in the right direction.
2: Yeah, yeah. I'm really excited for you, and I can't wait to bother you guys forever.
1: I am annoyed that so many other people are already there, and I am not at my destination wedding. Yes. I'm at work. Eric is already there, and I'm not there. But we're gonna make it happen. And thank you so much, Audrey.
2: Yeah, of course.

0: apparently the big thing to do at weddings, bridal parties, engagement parties, whatever you want to call them, is this whole like surname battle thing. There were this one couple earlier this year, maybe a couple weeks ago, they started going viral. Brett Bortland and Georgia Bella had a multi-event competition between their families to battle for whose name they were going to take.
1: That's awesome.
0: You know, so they put their cousins, their parents, their grandparents, aunts, uncles together to duke it out. Brett ended up winning. So, you know, him and his wife took his last name. But now it's become so viral that people are just doing the battle of the surnames at parties now because we're done with, just taking the guy's name. Right. So I want to talk to you, Audrey, about how you feel about it.
1: Yeah.
0: Would you do this? And I mean, I'm getting married in days.
1: I know.
0: Yeah, I'll let you know straight up. It's not happening in mine. Coming up next.

0: The battle of the surnames is becoming a very popular thing where the bride and groom have their whole families play these games. It's like a field day, basically.
1: Okay, wedding topic.
0: Yeah. Wedding is big. Wedding is big right
1: now.
0: Wedding is in.
1: Jordan's getting married in like 2 days.
0: Wedding's in. Being single is out. This battle of the surnames where, you know, they're doing tug of war. They're doing twerk contests, potato sack races, you know.
1: Okay. They're doing like baby shower games.
0: Baby shower games.
1: But for high stakes.
0: High stakes. Whoever family wins, they basically conquer the other family, and now
1: this
0: you have
1: hilarious.
0: That surname.
1: Yeah.
0: So, I mean, I love to see how like progressive this is.
1: Yeah.
0: Because, you know, traditionally, you know, marriage was about like ownership and land and stuff.
1: Right.
0: Like it wasn't, you know, anything having really to do with love. But now that, you know, we've come so far and that's what it's all about. Oh, okay. Maybe if your family's more athletic than my family, I'll take your last
1: name.
0: Well,
1: so here's the thing. I think this is all super fun and cute, and I love how unserious it is.
0: Sure.
1: I think you know me enough to know that I am much more like things are way higher stakes for me all of the time.
0: Okay.
1: I have anxiety.
0: You're stressed.
1: I'm a stressed person.
0: Okay.
1: And I'll tell you what, I'm taking nobody's last name.
0: Oh, so wait, you're just going share? You're getting rid of your last name?
1: No. I would like to keep my last name.
0: Oh, okay.
1: And somebody can take mine if they want.
0: Sure.
1: But I'm keeping mine. I might hyphen, you know? Like, I'll throw a hyphen in there.
0: Okay, you'll duel it up.
1: Yeah, I'll double last name.
0: Right.
1: But, like, I like my last name.
0: But you're not going to when you get married, if you get married.
1: I mean, never say never.
0: Sure.
1: I mean, maybe if it's, like, a really cool last name and sounds really good with my first name.
0: Right.
1: I'll probably keep my last name regardless.
0: I will say my fiance's only taking my last name solely because we plan on having kids and she wouldn't want her last name to be different than her kid's last name.
1: But can't we all just have two last names? We could just do that forever.
0: I feel like that's super long.
1: That is an option.
0: You can do two last names.
1: Okay, yeah, we're gonna do two last names.
0: It's really up to your partner.
1: That's cool.
0: Yeah,
1: but I love the game. I think that's super fun.
0: Like, if we did this at my wedding, I feel like my family would scare off Sam's family.
1: Your father.
0: Case in point. You know what I'm
1: saying? Your mother?
0: Yeah. It's so bad.
1: Love you guys. Right. Joel and Lynn, love you so bad. I would never want to compete with you for anything you can have.
0: It's XYZ with Eric Zachary.
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18: Good Wednesday evening to you, Canton. I hope you've had a glorious day and you've got a lot of night ahead of you. Partly to mostly cloudy skies. Temperatures in the low 70s. It's going to be warm. As we get into your Thursday forecast, we'll have mainly cloudy skies initially, and then more of a mix of clouds and sunshine. Highs for Thursday in the mid to upper 80s. I am staff meteorologist Holly Strano on Mix 94.1.
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0: XYZ with their exact read. Mom's hot take is coming up on the way. My mom joining the show to provide her perspective on
1: getting your diploma, high school diploma.
0: Oh, okay. You should do it.
1: Absolutely, if you can, you know, if it's available, yes, you should get it.
0: Okay.
1: But when you get it, you have to have a, you have to have an attitude when you're getting your diploma. And there's been a few sightings every year there is where some trickster or some arrogant person just feels like
0: arrogant person is derogatory. I've never done that.

0: this, but like she's talking about like the showboating, like people who do flips and stuff on stage.
1: Yeah, exactly.
2: I don't mind that.
1: Well, this girl got toasted on all venues for getting up there to get her diploma, you know, doing her little dance and then doing full splits.
0: But then they denied giving her the diploma.
1: And they did. And they walked her off and they said,
3: oh.
1: And then actually a lot of her peers, as well as her, you know, other teachers and professionals from other areas were just saying, you know, that you just set a tone where we wouldn't want to hire you because we are your bosses right now. We are your teachers.
0: Mom's hot take on receiving your diploma or certificate of any kind and like being a little too showboaty when you're getting it.
2: Sure.
0: XYZ with their exactly mom's hot take is next.

0: My mom saw a viral video of someone trying to do a flip or a split or something showboaty while getting
1: inappropriate splits with, you know, popping.
0: Popping?
1: Yeah. You know, she's in the splits and she's popping.
0: What is
2: like,
0: popping?
2: Like she was twerking?
1: Yes.
0: Oh, okay.
2: Got it.
0: Okay. My mom doesn't like when people showboat, especially when receiving your diploma. Mom's hot take. It's all brought to you by T-Mobile. Mom, I think you're referring to this girl I saw that she, like, did a whole thing. She was a little, like, over the top, and they basically on stage refused to hand her her diploma because, like, schools will set rules like, hey, we got to get through a lot of names. Mm-hmm. Please don't make this about you.
2: Sure.
0: You know? Yeah. I see both sides, but I do think it's a little heavy-handed depending on the institution.
1: What if 200 people decided to do their own little showboat? Yeah. I mean, it's just, it's silly. Just walk up there, get your diploma, and then do your showboating afterwards.
2: So hold on now. What are we here for, really? You know? Like, if 200 people did a showboating thing, are we not here to celebrate those 200 people and nothing else?
1: Yeah. The ceremony itself, though, runs so long.
2: So what? We're here for, what else are we here for?
1: Oh my God, then you haven't gone to a high school graduation and sat as a parent watching it all.
2: I have
1: because
2: not.
1: It's excruciating. You're waiting, and Eric's last name is Zachary. I had to wait hours to hear Zachary.
0: To a little context, my graduating class was like 625 kids.
3: Yeah.
0: Like, sure. We had it in an arena. We had to. We were very Taylor Swift with it, right? Yeah. Like, we needed the space.
2: I don't consider that an excuse. I think, like, to be honest, like, if it's my hot take, like, I think that's just a boomer thing, you know?
0: Yeah.
2: Like, I think that's just an old person.
0: I think it's both. I think, it's coded in just, like, I don't like when kids have fun.
2: Right.
0: But there's also, like, for every instance where a kid has landed a backflip, there's a video of a kid landing on their face on stage, too.
1: I just think it's, I don't know. I'm against it. I'm for fun. You know I am. But, like, do that.
0: Virginia Zachary, for fun, 2026.
2: Yeah, right? Yeah.
1: But this just, she took it. And then
0: this student specific not only did splits, but I will agree, then went a little like Cardi B with it and was like, you know, twerking on the ground. And I can see, I'm not saying I agree with it, but I can see where parents will be like, come on, man. Like, one quick trick, I'm cool with. But like, you're going to turn this into your Megan Thee Stallion moment. And it's a little.
2: You graduated high school. It should be your moment.
0: Again, why are you humping the ground, though?
1: Then why?
2: Because that's what you. I mean, like, people celebrate however they celebrate. I can't, you know.

0: then someone shows up with a Trump flag, or someone shows up with
1: you do one
0: a don't
1: thing,
0: tread
1: you
0: on
1: do
0: me
1: all.
0: Flag. Sure. Like, it's like, where do you draw that line then? I think it's just easier for the schools to be like, hey, only wear the cap and gown that you're supposed to.
2: That's how it was. I mean, that's those are called rules. You haven't graduated yet. You still have to conform to the school's rules. And I, as a parent, I'm sitting here going, well, then why didn't Eric do his blue number? You know, why didn't, okay.
1: What was your blue number, man?
0: She's referencing my iconic second grade performance of Eiffel 65. Blue.
1: It sounds to me like you don't want to celebrate the kids.
2: I do want to celebrate.
0: Yeah, my mom booed me when I walked across the stage.
1: It sounds kind of like, get me out of here. I want to get to the Savvy B.
2: I want to ask any other parent who does feel that way, because sitting through those graduation ceremonies is torture.
0: Okay. Yeah. All right. She's just mad that I'm at the end of the list. It's XYZ. There, exactly. Mom's Hot Takes, all brought to you by T-Mobile. It's better over here. 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

0: What are you watching? What have you been into binging lately? Jordan, what about you?
1: Oh, man. So Apple TV released two episodes of Widow's Bay early, Eric.
2: Oh, they did?
1: Yeah, they did.
2: I didn't know that.
1: I mean, I'm so sorry. This is really just like me and Eric like having a little boy talk.
3: Well, I want to watch it. I just haven't started yet.
1: Okay, well, if you don't know.
0: I've gotten so many people into this show. Yes. I got my mom to watch this show.
1: Yeah, my mom is watching it now. Anyway, Apple TV has this show called Widow's Bay. It's like a thriller comedy, which I've never like seen done before well to the degree that they are doing this.
0: Sure.
1: Basically, Matthew Reese is the main character. He plays a mayor on an island town in like New England, and it's the whole island is cursed, but he doesn't want to believe it. And each episode, it gets spookier and spookier, but funnier and funnier.
3: Mm-hmm.
1: So,
0: yeah.
1: Eric, I'm telling you, when you get some downtime, you got to do the doubleheader.
0: Yeah, I'm in. Widow's Bay is on Apple TV.

0: XYZ with Eric Zachary. It is Jordan. It is Audrey.
1: Yeah.
0: There is no Eric.
1: Bye, Eric.
0: Because
1: he's in Portugal.
0: He is in Portugal.
1: Oh, how the tables have turned. You know who hasn't been to Portugal? Me.
0: Audrey, you need to check that box. I mean, I feel like I keep going to Portugal.
1: I'm about
0: to go to Portugal.
1: I know.
0: Eric is there because he's at my wedding, even though I'm not at my wedding.
1: We'll get you there very soon.
0: Yeah, yes,
1: very,
0: I am.
1: Very, very, very soon.
0: We're doing this, and then I am leaving, and then sadly we won't see each other for a little bit. Because
1: I know, you're going to be gone and away.
0: I'm going to get married, and then I'm doing the honeymoon.
1: Yes.
0: And yeah.
1: I'll be here.
0: You will be here. You'll be holding down the fort.
1: I'm going to Minnesota, though.
0: Oh, there you go. So you're going, yeah. You're going somewhere.
1: I'm going somewhere.
0: That's
1: I'm
0: good.
1: Taking the Amtrak. It'll be super fun, I'm sure.
0: I used to take the Amtrak all the time.
1: Yeah.
0: I love the Amtrak. I don't know how you hate it so much.
1: I have personal beef with the Amtrak because the last two times I took it round trip to one destination, and
0: sure,
1: I got delayed 3 hours both ways.
0: Right, and I've heard that, but like, what are you? Do you have like games
1: other than
0: to
1: that,
0: play?
1: It was fine.
0: Like,
1: I read like
0: occupying?
1: Three books.
0: Yeah, like
1: it was kind of nice. But the other thing is, I didn't get there early enough. User error.
0: Okay.
1: So I had to sit next to strangers
0: on the outside
1: seat both times.
0: Yeah.
1: And.
0: Yeah, you gotta know the tricks of the trade of transportation.
1: Yeah. I think I had a buddy.
0: Oh, Amtrak with a buddy is so much fun.
1: Like, I think I would have a great time, but instead I'm just sitting there in silence for 8 hours, which is not something that I'm good at.
0: That's fair. I will say that you could, if you tell me I've got a buddy for any sort of destination, I don't care where we go.
1: I don't care where we go. I don't know how long it's taking.
0: If I've got a friend and we're really going to friend out. Yeah, I took the Amtrak to St. Louis one time. I had more fun on the train than all the things that we did. St. Louis, great city, but we just didn't really have much going on. However, hilarious time.
1: Good thing that for your million-hour flight, you have your very best buddy.
0: Yes, my fiance.
1: Yay!
0: I'm going to have my headphones on. She's going to be asleep the entire time. We probably won't talk to each other. All right, that's it from us. I will see you soon, Audrey.
1: Yeah.
0: Thank you. Eric, I'm seeing even sooner because he's in Portugal doing the wedding. It'll finally be over. We'll never have to talk about it again. I'll probably want to talk about it a little bit. The time. Till then, it's XYZ with Eric Zachary.
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7: Good Wednesday evening to you, Canton. I hope you've had a glorious day and you've got a lot of night ahead of you. Partly to mostly cloudy skies. Temperatures in the low 70s. It's going to be warm. As we get into your Thursday forecast, we'll have mainly cloudy skies initially and then more of a mix of clouds and sunshine. Highs for Thursday in the mid to upper 80s. I am staff meteorologist Holly Strano on Mix 94.1.
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21: Well, a very good Thursday morning to you, Stark County. It is almost the weekend, Friday Eve, and we've got some clouds. Otherwise, across the Canton area, a mix of clouds and sunshine. Highs mid to upper 80s for later on this afternoon. In the meantime, I hope your morning goes nice and smoothly. We'll have partly cloudy skies this evening into the overnight hours, low 70s. For your TGIF, partly to mostly cloudy skies, scattered rain, scattered thunderstorms. Some storms could be strong, low 80s for highs. I am staff meteorologist Holly Strano on Mix 94.1.
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15: 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Mixed Mornings with Matt Fantone, live in studio, ready to rock and roll with you. Thanks so much for being on board with us. You know that you are appreciated. I'm excited for the program today because I think today's just a standard day for me. And I don't feel like I've had one of those so far this week. But we got all sorts of good things coming up on the program, including your opportunity to win your way in to the Mix 94.1 Jelly Roll-Up. It happens tomorrow. Tremont Coffee South, or Canton South, is the location. 9 o'clock is when the contest is going to happen, and you're going to have your chance to win tickets to the Big Ass Stadium Tour 2, featuring Jelly Roll and Post Malone. 7:10, I'm going to give you a keyword. I want to make you a finalist. I want to get you involved in this contest. And I'm going to be real with you. It's one of the last opportunities you have. Or is it? But 7:10, let's make you a finalist in the Mix 94.1 Jelly Roll-Up. Also coming up today, I'm going to be out and about. Right Prep Academy is the place. Their Kid Fest going down. Always excited to head out there and do that event. They have so much cool stuff. It's all free. It's open to the public. It's for the kids. Talking about like a petting zoo. Talking about bounce houses. Talking about all sorts of great. They have free food they always have. It's always great. So Right Prep Academy, I'll be there starting at 4 o'clock today. A lot of other good things on the horizon, like Stark County Positivity. We got the three things you need to know. Your Mix 94.1 audio dump will figure out what day it is. Pam Cook with the news. Holly Strano with the weather. But we're going to kick things off with a recap of yesterday. So Mix 94.1 had the opportunity to bring the band Camino. And that's the name of them, the band Camino. To our studios to do a lunch on the lawn session. And when I tell you it was a huge success yesterday, I might be understating. It was a massive success yesterday. So many people came up, showed up, had a good time. The band was fantastic, interacting with their fans, answering questions, spending time with them. The music was great. Shout out to Danny Boys. Shout out to Two Scoops for sponsoring food for us. We really appreciated that. And more than anything, man, shout out to the listeners. There were so many people. And I'm going to be real with you. I was like, I don't know how many people are going to show up, but there was a lot of them. And the fact that they showed up, they showed out. Everyone had a good time. Everyone just unbelievably like happy. And, you know, the vibes were through the roof. So if you did come out yesterday, thank you. Like, I just genuinely mean that. Thank you. Photos are up at Mix 94.1 Radio all across social media. Videos we're putting together right now. Shout out to everyone who was here yesterday. All right, when we come back, I don't know. I'm sure we're going to talk about something. Just keep listening. Thank you so much for doing it, too. It is Mix 94.1.
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1: 4-1 weather.
2: Good Thursday morning, Canton friends. So we've got some clouds, otherwise more or less a mix of clouds and sunshine for your Thursday. I hope you're doing well. Highs later today in the mid to upper 80s. Have a great start this morning. Partly cloudy skies, low 70s tonight for your Friday, already the weekend. Partly to mostly cloudy, scattered rain and thunderstorms, the possibility of strong storms. I'll keep you updated. Low 80s for highs. I am staff meteorologist Holly Strano on Mix 94.1.
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Broadcasting live, downtown Canton, Ohio, Mixed Mornings with Matt Fantone. If you listen to the show with any regularity, I'm sure you've heard me talk about my kids before. I'm excited to spend the summer with the kids. You know, I saw somebody point out online recently, you only get 18 summers with your kids. Make the most of them. And, you know, while it kind of rang true to me, it also kind of felt like a lot of pressure, right? Kind of this feeling of like, oh my gosh, I've got the next 12 weeks to like maximize life and create core memories and like really make an impact on my kids. And if I don't, it's all going to be a failure. But luckily, the experts on the internet have some advice for you when it comes to making the best out of the summer of 2026 when it comes to your kids. So one of the things they say that you should do is do one no-screen activity every single day. And obviously, you know your kids better than anybody. You know what kind of stuff that they're into. So it doesn't really matter what that no-screen activity is. It just matters that you're doing it on a consistent basis. So maybe it's reading, or maybe it's doing art, or maybe it's playing sports, or maybe it's, you know, the million different things that kids could be doing without a screen. Just make sure on a daily basis that they're doing it. And it's not to say that they can't be on their phone at all, they can't watch TV at all, but you want to make sure that it's not just video games all day, every day with zero, you know, screen-free time. So focus on that screen-free time every day, and hopefully it accumulates into a better summer for you. They also talk about doing one weekly ritual. And once again, this doesn't have to be something big. The idea of like, hey, on Fridays we have breakfast for dinner in the summer. Or, hey, on Sunday mornings we go get donuts. Or whatever it is, whatever makes sense for you and your family, create something that happens on a weekly basis, same time, same, you know, channel, same everything, so that it becomes kind of like, hey, this is a tradition in our family. Summertime, a great time to establish those. They talk about a monthly fandango, and I don't know why they use this term. Maybe I'm not familiar with it as much as I thought I was, but essentially what they're saying here is that once a month, you need to take the family to go do something big. And is that, you know, hey, we're going to go canoeing? Is that, hey, we're going to go check out like a local touristy thing? Is that, you know, you and your family are going to decide what it is? It doesn't have to be a vacation. They're not saying you have to go take a trip every 3 months or every month. What they're saying is that you've got to do something that feels special, that feels different, that feels unique. And if you do that over the course of the summer once a month, they're going to be walking away from the summer of 2026 saying to themselves, hey, you know, we did a lot of cool stuff. Now, something else they talk about, and I think this makes sense. You know, they said stay off your screens once a day. You know, do something as a tradition once a week and then do something fun and unique once a month. Something they said you should try to do as much as humanly possible to give your kids the best summer, to have the best summer with your kids, is to give them as many choices and many opportunities to make decisions as you can. And I buy into this. Kids so often have their entire

0: are your lives dictated to them? And that's frustrating for anybody. The ability to make our own decisions, to be our own people, to represent ourselves matters. So if you can give the kids the opportunity to make choices, as many as they can. Now, can a kid make every choice? No, of course not. My three-year-old makes terrible choices. That being said, when he gets the option to pick, you know, pancakes or waffles, that means a lot to him. Even more is when we have like a little Sunday bar set up and then he gets to decide, well, am I putting sprinkles on? Am I putting whipped cream on? Am I putting a cherry on? How many cherries am I putting on? When he has those opportunities, that means a lot to him. So they talk about creating as much of that as you can throughout the summer to give kids the best summer of 2026. So all this stuff seems doable, right? Now, put it into practice, a lot harder. But all this stuff seems doable. Good luck out there, parents. You're probably going to need it. I know I will. It is Mix 94.1.
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3: 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Severe thunderstorm warnings were issued last night. Most of the storm reports, though, today are coming out of southern Summit County. Floodwaters and hail in Barberton, 2.3 inches of rain reported in the Portage Lakes area. Changing an or to an and, that's the gist behind VJ's Law, named for an abused Stark County child who slipped through the cracks of the legal system, being handed back to her abusive father before action was taken. The law passed unanimously by the Ohio House now requires health care providers to inform both law enforcement and children's services, not one or the other. An Alliance police officer faces charges in Mahoning County. Austin Township police say that Sergeant Ethan Griffin hit a utility pole last weekend and then ran off on foot. In sports, it was an epic comeback by the Knicks at the Madison Square Garden last night. They were down 29 points, came back to beat San Antonio 107-106. Game 5 tomorrow night in San Antonio. The Knicks have a 3-1 lead now. Guardians were swept by the New York Yankees in an 8-4 series finale loss. That sweep snapped a historic streak of 31 consecutive regular season series without being swept. That was the longest in the American League. I'm Pam Cook.
0: Hey, it's Fantel.
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3: Nobody guarding the inbound pass. Brunson gets it. Fires up a three. Shot no good. The tip. It's gone. It's gone. It's gone. With 1.2 remaining. Knicks take the lead. And it's 107-106. Bedlam here at the Garden. They can't believe it. That's it. It's over. The greatest comeback in NBA playoff history. The Knicks pull off the miracle comeback and lead it 3-1. Now one win away from a title.
2: As a Cavaliers fan, this is absolutely incredible. Great news for us. Nobody's going to remember when the Cavs blew a 22-point lead because the Spurs just blew a 29-point lead. Next piece of audio inside the Mix 94.1 audio dump. I was just talking about the pressures and the plans and how you can make sure that your kids have a good summer. Well, the summer of 2026, not off to a great start with these kids. The video's gone viral. Their dad and their mom, you know, take them out on the lake and they're in a little boat. They're paddling it or whatever. And a giant fish enters the picture. This thing just jumps up in this boat and these kids freak out. Freak out. All right. Next piece of audio inside the Mix 94.1 audio dump. There's a new theme song for the World Cup. Let's take a little listen together. So

is called More Than a Game, features David Guetta, Megan Thee Stallion, EJAE, which is like some K-pop singer, is that right?

0: 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So there you go. 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
10: Well, a very good Thursday morning to you, Stark County. It is almost the weekend, Friday Eve, and we've got some clouds. Otherwise, across the Canton area, a mix of clouds and sunshine. Highs mid to upper 80s for later on this afternoon. In the meantime, I hope your morning goes nice and smoothly. We'll have partly cloudy skies this evening into the overnight hours, low 70s. For your TGIF, partly to mostly cloudy skies, scattered rain, scattered thunderstorms. Some storms could be strong, low 80s for highs. I am Staff Meteorologist Holly Strano on Mix 94.1.
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3: All right, big news. When it comes to arguably the most important story we have going right now as a country, that's coming up. But the first thing that you need to know today, Thursday, June 11th, this story coming out of Florida. And Florida man, always an interesting character. But this time, I feel like he's every man because he was wronged by artificial intelligence and he's doing something about it. Now, we're not putting the AI pace back in the tube, but I think this could set an interesting precedent because this Florida man was arrested because of the Face Next facial system technology that a police department is using down there. So essentially, this guy got arrested after this AI program said, like, yeah, hey, his face matches the person that we have on camera doing it. Turns out, was not this guy. He's now suing this police department, along with the state of Florida, for millions of dollars, and now comes into this weird place, right? Now, the charges were dropped. They figured out, you know, hey, this wasn't the guy, couldn't be the guy, but he was arrested and detained for a long time, had parts of his life, you know, kind of fall apart on him because of this. And I think most people want to stand on the side of, like, hey, this guy was wronged. Artificial intelligence did him wrong. And what's going to happen here? Our police department's not going to be able to use this technology? Is this stuff not going to uphold in the court of law? Because let's be real, that's a scary thing. Had this dude not been able to prove that, hey, I was the one that didn't commit this crime, if this was the only proof that he had was this AI, would he still be in jail right now? So artificial intelligence, I, for one, welcome our new AI overlords. Hopefully they don't throw me in jail. All right, speaking of technology, second thing you need to know today, Thursday, June 11th, Apple rolling out new iPhone features that they say are going to keep kids safe. So there's new parental controls designed to help families for healthier digital habits. So some of the things that are going to happen is if you have this set up, parents are going to have to grant permission before kids can visit new websites in Safari. They're going to have to get parents' permission when it comes to buy now features on phones. Parents will also have more control over who their children can contact. And also rolling out new tools to help monitor screen time. So all of this is good. I think this is all step in the right direction kind of stuff, especially if you can customize it as a parent. I don't necessarily want to be like, well, Apple knows what's best for my kid. I should just do whatever they say. But any tools that parents have to make things safer for their kids online, that's probably a good thing. All right, third thing you need to know today, Thursday, June 11th, the news that really matters. This is the story people want an update on. And we now have some insight about the details about Taylor Swift and Travis Kelce's wedding. So they're going to be doing it at Madison Square Garden, which is unbelievable. Dude, rich people live in a different universe than we do, just a different reality than we do. It's going to cost a couple $3 million just to rent out Madison Square Garden for 3 nights. It'll be the wedding's on July 3rd, but they're renting it out July 2nd, July 3rd, and July 4th. Because they have to set everything up, then they have to tear everything down. The rumor is there'll be about 1,000 people there, which is ridiculous, right? Madison Square Garden, it's huge. It's huge. It's an arena. And you're going to have 1,000 people in there? And you're going to pay $3 million to host 1,000 people? Now, those 1,000 people not getting invitations, I guess Travis and Kelsey and really their you know, assistants and their team reaching out to people personally and saying, hey, you are invited. Here's the details. They don't want anything leaking about it. There's no windows in Madison Square Garden. There's obviously underground parking, so people aren't going to be, like, you know, mobbed by reporters or anything. So there's the update everyone was looking for, right? The three things you need to know. There's all three of them right here for you on Mix 94.1.
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9: Good Thursday morning, Canton friends. So we've got some clouds, otherwise more or less a mix of clouds and sunshine for your Thursday. I hope you're doing well. Highs later today in the mid to upper 80s. Have a great start this morning. Partly cloudy skies, low 70s tonight for your Friday, already the weekend. Partly to mostly cloudy, scattered rain and thunderstorms, the possibility of strong storms. I'll keep you updated. Low 80s for highs. I am staff meteorologist Holly Strano on Mix 94.1.
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0: out. So a huge congratulations to those Tigers for being, you know, getting this recognition. And the experience they're about to have, I'm sure, is going to be unbelievable. What a way to spend a summer. Next piece of Stark County positivity. Let's head out to the Carnation City for it. Alliance City Schools, their social media is fantastic, like, year-round. I really do, like, think they do a great job. But the way they highlight their kids over the summer truly does deserve to be celebrated. And I know we're only like 2 weeks in, but they just keep sharing like, hey, this is what this kid's doing and this is what this kid's doing. And obviously their parents are sending in these pictures and, you know, giving them the information. But showing kids that you're proud of them throughout the year, continuing that idea of like, hey, you matter to us and we want to celebrate you. It's fantastic. Big thumbs up to Alliance City Schools for repping that A. Next piece of Stark County positivity. Wanted to let you know that my good friends over at Houston's Liftoff getting ready for their second annual poker run. Now, it's happening down in Dover. I know we're going beyond county lines for this, but Houston's Liftoff, an organization that I'm so unbelievably proud to support, as they work with babies in the NICU. That second annual poker run going down June 27th. So I'm going to find out if Ashley from Houston's Liftoff can get in here and do an interview with us, because honestly, love to support them. It happens at Adventure Harley-Davidson in Dover. Registration still open right now, and all the money, all the proceeds are going to go to support Houston's Liftoff and the amazing organization they do. Family Pride RC is the group that's putting that on. And a big thumbs up to them for supporting Houston's Liftoff. Another organization I love to support. Chasing Hope House, getting their flowers yesterday in the Canton Repository. Chase and her team, they've been on the program multiple times, always excited to have them on board, and they're getting ready to move their young people into that living facility who are currently in foster care and about to age out of it. Giving them that safe space, giving them that place to call home as they face this difficult transition, truly going to make a difference. Congratulations to Chase and her entire team over there. That's what Stark County Positivity is all about, putting a spotlight on the organizations, the individuals out there doing the good work, making stuff happen, making our community a better place. And if you ever know about it, you got to let me know about it. 330-450-9400 is the number. You tell me about the good stuff, I'll tell everybody else. It's Stark County Positivity, and it's right here for you on Mix 94.1.
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3: The news brought to you by Crown Heating and Cooling, family-owned and operated, serving the residential and commercial heating and cooling needs since 1960. The law named for an abused Stark County child has been passed unanimously by the Ohio House. BJ's law goes to the Senate next. It seems a simple enough bill. When healthcare workers see evidence of child abuse, both law enforcement and children's services must be notified. It can't be an either-or situation. When Canton Police Investigator Kevin Sedaris learned that little VJ went from the hospital and back to her abusive father because children's services had not been reached, he reached out to State Representative Matt Kishman, who sponsored the law. An Alliance man initially charged with beating a city woman back in February has now pleaded to a misdemeanor domestic violence charge after the county grand jury did not indict him. 31-year-old Carr Baker had 2 more weeks of a 3-month sentence to serve when the whole situation was adjudicated last week in Alliance Municipal Court. Heat and humidity, we've got a few more days of it, and officials say it's a pretty simple formula this time of year. We're going to have a cold front roll through, and that should make things better for the weekend. In sports, the Cleveland Guardians say good riddance to the New York Yankees. They lost yesterday 8-4 and were swept for the first time in 31 consecutive regular season series. The Knicks came back from 29 down. Beat the Spurs 107-106. I'm Pam Cook.
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14: I'm going on during this time. 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
2: Just played that new Taylor Swift of the Toy Story 5 soundtrack. And here's a little bit of Taylor talking about how special that experience was and what working with Randy Newman was like.
3: I felt wonderful knowing that I had Randy's blessing to write for this film, given that I'm the first songwriter to get to partake in the Toy Story world outside of Randy. I was absolutely dazzled by it. It is my favorite Toy Story movie.
2: So Taylor Swift, apparently a big fan of Toy Story, but apparently it was a big secret. Even Tom Hanks didn't know she was going to be writing a song.
4: I was said, you guys kept this from us all this time. We saw the movie. And without, we did not, right. Without, we had some dummy thing in there.
5: So wow, you had no idea.
4: They surprised us as well. To a delight.
2: So a lot of people hyped up about Toy Story 5. I feel like, you know, they're not going to turn off the money printing machine. And as a parent, it's just like, oh my gosh, this is going to overtake my life in the next couple of weeks, isn't it? I got a 5-year-old and a 3-year-old at home. And if you don't think they're susceptible to the Disney marketing giant juggernaut that's coming down the pipeline with this, come on. House is going to be filled up with Toy Story stuff. All right, next piece of audio inside the Mix 94.1 audio dump. Apparently, Billy Ray Cyrus suffered some pretty serious vocal cord issues. Here he is talking about those issues and how he overcame them on Mix.
6: I got really sick and almost died. And there was a toxicity of some type of whatever. I had a prayer answered. There's a prayer rock. I started getting on that rock every morning, every day. And I go put my knee in there. I said, God, please. I got to the hospital. They said, Mr. Cyrus, get you caught. It's gone. And I go, oh, even to dream again. Maybe write a song. Maybe go try and sing. And I go, I can't sing. I've been stricken with a disease and I have no voice. I can't talk. I said, Cyrus, you can't talk or sing now, but believe you can.
2: That prayer rock coming through for him. And I saw a lot of people online kind of like, I don't know, hating on the idea or whatever. And I'm not a pious man. I don't pretend to be what I'm not. But if this is what brought him comfort and if this is what he felt like worked for him, dude, get out of his way. Let Billy Ray Cyrus do whatever he needs to do to get over his health issues. Good for him. Quit hating. Prayer rock might work. Who am I to say? All right, next piece of audio in the Mix 94.1 audio dump. Wild out on the hardwood in the NBA Finals. The San Antonio Spurs had a 29-point lead on the New York Knicks, and the Knicks still ended up winning the game. Let's listen in.
7: Nobody guarding the inbound pass. Brunson gets it, fires up a three. Shot no good. The tip, it's gone! It's gone! It's gone! With 1.2 remaining, Knicks take the lead, and it's 107-106. Bedlam here at the Garden. They can't believe it. That's it. It's over. The greatest comeback in NBA playoff history. The Knicks pull off the miracle comeback and lead it 3-1. Now one win away from a title.
2: Now, as a Cavaliers fan, I think this is great news on multiple different fronts. The idea of losing to the eventual champs in a conference finals, a much easier pill to swallow, right? I mean, you lost to the best. What are you going to do? Also, the idea that the Cavaliers' 22-point lead loss that they had on the Knicks and then ended up blowing, nobody's even going to remember that. A year from now, 2 years from now, that's not even a footnote in the story. 29 points that the Spurs just gave up on them. So, as a Cavs fan, I'm wearing a Cavs hat right now. As a Cavs fan, last night was great. Felt good. All right, our final piece of audio inside the Mix 94.1 audio dump. Let's finish things with a feel-good story. You know I like this kind of stuff. Garbage truck crew being credited as heroes after they saved a dog from a trash can. And then one of the guys ends up adopting him. It's a heartwarming story. Let's listen in.
8: First time I pull him out of the garbage can, let me pick him up. We can tell he's getting stronger, too. Obviously, when he came to us, he was pretty scrawny. Since he was starving, I had peanut butter and jelly sandwiches. So I gave him two of my peanut butter and jelly sandwiches. He ate those. He didn't even chew. He just inhaled. He did poop in the truck, which I thought was kind of funny. And so a dog who can persist and can still trust people, and he hasn't met a single person he doesn't want pets from, just made me feel like that was kind of the one.
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23: Well, a very good Thursday morning to you, Stark County. It is almost the weekend, Friday Eve, and we've got some clouds. Otherwise, across the Canton area, a mix of clouds and sunshine. Highs mid to upper 80s for later on this afternoon. In the meantime, I hope your morning goes nice and smoothly. We'll have partly cloudy skies this evening into the overnight hours, low 70s. For your TGIF, partly to mostly cloudy skies, scattered rain, scattered thunderstorms. Some storms could be strong, low 80s for highs. I am Staff Meteorologist Holly Strano on Mix 94.1.
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2: All right, if you're trying to have the best summer ever with your kids, well, the experts on the internet have some advice for you. We'll get to that coming up, but the first thing you need to know today, Thursday, June 11th, let's kick it off with the news that really matters here. New details are out when it comes to the upcoming wedding for Taylor Swift and Travis Kelce. Here we go. It's going to be, according to TMZ, at Madison Square Garden. Which is crazy to me, right? You're going to have your wedding at Madison Square Garden? They're going to be doing it on July 3rd. It's going to cost a couple $3 million to rent out the facility for three separate nights. They're going to rent it out the day before and the day after. 4th of July. I can't believe they don't have something scheduled there, right? But they're doing this at no discount. This is the regular cost it would be if you wanted to rent out Madison Square Garden. It's like $1 million a night. And obviously, you know, Taylor Swift has had her shows there a million times. She sold out the garden plenty of times. It is a bit of a head scratcher to me because reportedly they're going to invite 1,000 people. And 1,000 people in Madison Square Garden. I mean, listen, you got the money. Do whatever you want. It just feels like such overkill or just so like, I don't know. Now, obviously, there's a lot of benefits. The security's kind of already built in. It can obviously accommodate VIP guests, no problem. And there's no way for photographers or, you know, paparazzi or crazy fans to get in. So, once again, I guess you got the money. Go ahead and spend it how you want. Now, they are reporting that the 1,000 people who are going to be in attendance, or at least invited, they will not receive invitations. It is by phone call only that you get invited. That way you can't, like, you know, upload the invitation or anything like that. So the Kelces, or the Swifts, I don't know what they're going to be called, being secretive with stuff there. All right, second thing you need to know today, Thursday, June 11th. I think parents are going to be excited to hear this. Apple unveiling new safety features when it comes to how your kids use their phone and what they're able to access when they have their phone in their hands. So new parental controls designed at helping families build healthier digital habits was the goal. And there's a couple of different ways that they're going to do that. Number one, parents are going to have more control over who their kids can contact. Child accounts in this program will also automatically block adult content. There will also be things and restrictions when it comes to buy now options, and, you know, other things that parents worry about. And I think I have to applaud this. I mean, I want parents to still be in the driver's seat. I don't want you to just be like, well, the phone's safe. Apple said it's safe. Everything's good. But any tools, any resources parents can have in this situation where it's like, hey, we're making this safer for our kids. It deserves to be celebrated. Now, just this week, switched over to iPhone. I had been a Google Pixel person for a very long time with my phone. And then it died on me on vacation. And I was like, I'm done. I'm switching over. I don't care. And a lot of people have asked me, my personal life, like, oh my gosh, isn't it so much better? And like, no, not really. I mean, having a supercomputer in your pocket is amazing on its own. But big picture, they're all kind of the same thing. I mean, like, don't get me wrong. It's got some different stuff, but Android has some different stuff. And like, I don't know. It doesn't make that much of a difference to me. They're like, oh my gosh, look, you got FaceTime now. Isn't it incredible? And I'm like, video calling, yeah, it's amazing. It is. I mean, I'm not denying that, but... All right, and third thing you need to know today, Thursday, June 11th, it's the summer of 2026, and with all the fun and the excitement and the great things that happen, I think comes a lot of pressure on parents because, let's be real, you get a limited amount of summers with your kids, and you try to make them special, you try to create those memories, you try to give them, you know, that childhood summer that they deserve. And that can be difficult. But luckily, the experts on the internet, well, of course, they've got some advice for you. And you know you have to trust the experts on the internet. So here's what they do. It's like a four-step process here. One of the ways you want to give your kids the best summer ever is by doing one no-screen activity every single day. And that no screen activity can change. It can obviously be different things. You know what your kids are interested in, what they want to do. But whether we're talking about playing sports or going swimming or doing something creative, you know, or just spending time outside in nature, by making sure that you have at least one consistent no screen activity throughout the day, hopefully that kind of accumulates and reminds kids that, hey, I can still have fun without being on my phone or without watching YouTube videos. The next thing you should do if you want to give your kids the best summer ever is do one weekly ritual. This can be something small. It doesn't have to be a big deal. Obviously, it can be, but it doesn't have to be a big deal. Even if you just say, hey, every Friday we're doing, you know, pizza, and that's going to become our Friday night pizza and a movie. By creating that routine, creating that consistency, creating that, you know, that weekly ritual, that weekly tradition, your kids are going to know they can count on it and look forward to it and create that memory. They also want you to do something fun every month. So this is where you kind of ramp things up. It's not necessarily a vacation or a trip, or it doesn't have to be. But the idea here of like once a month, make sure you're going to do something bigger. So maybe it's like fishing or canoeing. Maybe it's going to a theme park. Maybe it's going to, you know, something that your kid is interested in. And like now all of a sudden, they have something that's really cool to look forward to. And luckily, there's a ton of things here in Stark County, but really everywhere. You go out and look stuff, you find stuff everywhere. Go do something big and fun once a month, and your kids are going to like appreciate those moments more. And the other thing they say you should do if you want to give your kids the best summer ever is create as many opportunities as you can for them to make decisions. So many times, kids' lives are just dictated by grown-ups. Every single thing they do, especially during the school year, right? In the summertime, if you can give them that option, if you can give them that sense of control and that decision-making and that autonomy over their own lives, that's going to matter. And that's going to empower them. That's going to help them grow. And just think about you. Think about you as a person. When every decision gets made for you, when everything is already laid out for you, it just does. It turns into this like, well, what am I even doing here? Why am I doing this? So give your kids the chance to make some choices every day as much as you possibly can. And fingers crossed, you have the best summer ever.

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17: Good Thursday morning, Canton friends. So we've got some clouds, otherwise more or less a mix of clouds and sunshine for your Thursday. I hope you're doing well. Highs later today in the mid to upper 80s. Have a great start this morning. Partly cloudy skies, low 70s tonight for your Friday, already the weekend. Partly to mostly cloudy, scattered rain and thunderstorms, the possibility of strong storms. I'll keep you updated. Low 80s for highs. I am staff meteorologist Holly Strano on Mix 94.1.
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0: Mixed Mornings with Matt Bantone. Does anyone know what day is it?
1: Yeah, today, Thursday, June 11th, National Corn on the Cob Day. We are totally celebrating that, right? Corn on the cob's fantastic. Corn out of a can, it's all right. But like corn on the cob when it's good and it's buttery and it's salty, absolutely fire. Great stuff right there. And then there's that that Mexican variation of it. What is it, elote or something like that? Dude, fantastic. They put that seasoning, that tahini on there, that cheese on. Dude, it's great. Even like the frozen corn on the cob, not as good, but still has its own unique goodness to it. I love corn on the cob. I'm talking myself into it right now. Happy National Corn on the Cob Day, everybody. Today also, National Say Hi Day, which I know a lot of people struggle with. Just the idea of saying hello to people and like making eye contact with them and like waving or smiling or saying hello, hi. People do, but it's not that intimidating. The worst thing that's going to happen is somebody's just like not going to respond to you. They're going to be like, I don't want to talk to you. And it's all right. It's no big deal. I like to talk to people. I like to say hello to them. So, hi. All right, today is also National Make Life Beautiful Day. Celebrating the people and things that make our lives beautiful. And this deserves celebration, right? I mean, whether you're talking about personal relationships that add beauty to your life, the idea of art or nature, I think both of those things, all of those things, very valid. We should celebrate them. We should try to have more of them. So today, National Make Life Beautiful Day. Get out there and live it. Today's also National German Cake Day, German Chocolate Cake Day. Pretty good. Pretty good. I don't know if I would say it's my favorite cake in the world, but it's unique. It's different. And when it's good, it's really good. So, happy National German Cake. Does anybody make those anywhere? Is that like a Johnny's thing? Is there another bakery around here that makes those?

0: That's another lost ball. Why do I even play?
1: I'm Scott Life with First Tee Canton, and honestly, you're perfect for our summer golfathon.
0: Perfect? 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
0: So my terrible golf finally has a purpose? 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
2: Do not buy into that. The scrubs do not make you like, you know. But at the end of the day, that's a tough job for people. And like I said, I don't know where CNA lands on like the hierarchy. I don't know where it is on the ladder. But I always say this, man, whether you are doing brain surgery or whether you are wiping butts, if you are in that lane, if you are in that world, if you are making health decisions and, you know, issues easier for people, you deserve a pat on the back. So a big thumbs up to all of the career nurse assistants out there taking care of the people every day. What day is it? Well, now you know. And you found out right here on Mix 94.1.
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5: 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Severe thunderstorm warnings were issued last night. Most of the storm reports, though, today are coming out of southern Summit County. Floodwaters and hail in Barberton, 2.3 inches of rain reported in the Portage Lakes area. Changing an or to an and, that's the gist behind VJ's Law, named for an abused Starr County child who slipped through the cracks of the legal system, being handed back to her abusive father before action was taken. The law passed unanimously by the Ohio House now requires health care providers to inform both law enforcement and children's services, not one or the other. An Alliance police officer faces charges in Mahoning County. Austin Township police say that Sergeant Ethan Griffin hit a utility pole last weekend and then ran off on foot. In sports, it was an epic comeback by the Knicks at the Madison Square Garden last night. They were down 29 points, came back to beat San Antonio 107 to 106. Game 5 tomorrow night in San Antonio. The Knicks have a 3-1 lead now. Guardians were swept by the New York Yankees in an 8-4 series finale loss. That sweep snapped a historic streak of 31 consecutive regular season series without being swept. That was the longest in the American League. I'm Pam Cook.
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2: The video went viral. It's absolutely hilarious. And it features this family who are spending a little bit of time out on the lake. They're on this paddle boat. And there's a dad and the mom's taking the video, multiple kids in this paddle boat. And then all of a sudden, there's a giant fish in the paddle boat as well. Dude, this kid's reaction is just so funny. So funny. Speaking of kids, next piece of audio inside the Mix 94.1 audio dump. If you have kids, I'm sure you're aware that Toy Story 5 is coming out. And, you know, it's the return of so many of the iconic characters and the voices behind them. Tom Hanks, the voice of Woody, recently talking about the addition of Taylor Swift music into the Toy Story universe and how it was a surprise even to him.
3: We said, you guys kept this from us all this time. We saw the movie, and we did not without. We had some dummy thing in there. So
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2: 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I like it a lot. It's a little bit country-ish again for Taylor. I mean, it's not like a full return to country or anything like that, but just put in a big old dipper, kicking the dust up, 94.1 in the barn. All right, speaking of Taylor Swift, she was recently speaking about working with Randy Newman on the Toy Story project.
5: I felt wonderful knowing that I had Randy's blessing to write for this film, given that I'm the first songwriter to get to partake in the Toy Story world outside of Randy. I was absolutely dazzled by it. It is my favorite Toy Story movie.
2: I like Toy Story 1, but dude, I'm a 42-year-old man. I haven't watched any of them since I was a kid watching Toy Story 1. So I don't know. I have little kids at home, and I just know there's no way we avoid this. Sometimes there's pop culture things that happen, and you just know, well, this is going to become a part of my life. By the time my kids really get a taste of the Toy Story, once they get a little bit of it, they're just going to bite in. So, I don't know. 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

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Let's do a little bit of new music here. The World Cup getting ready to kick off. Go Team USA. It all kicks off tomorrow, I believe. And there's a new theme song for it. It features Megan the Stallion. E-J-A-E. Ajaya. Do I say it? Do I spell it? I think that's a K-pop singer. David Guetta, the DJ. And Andrea Bocelli. They've teamed up. It's the official World Cup theme song. Let's listen in. So

0: song is called DNA. DNA. I thought it was more than just a game. It's DNA. But it's the official theme song of the World Cup 2026. Which, by the way, go Team USA, right? Hey, listen. I'm not a big soccer fan. I don't pretend to be something that I'm not. But I want America to win. I want us to get that gold medal. I want it to be like, hey, celebration moment. Something we can all get behind. So go Team USA. And that was your Mix 94.1 audio dump.
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14: Well, a very good Thursday morning to you, Stark County. It is almost the weekend, Friday Eve, and we've got some clouds. Otherwise, across the Canton area, a mix of clouds and sunshine. Highs mid to upper 80s for later on this afternoon. In the meantime, I hope your morning goes nice and smoothly. We'll have partly cloudy skies this evening into the overnight hours, low 70s. For your TGIF, partly to mostly cloudy skies, scattered rain, scattered thunderstorms. Some storms could be strong, low 80s for highs. I am Staff Meteorologist Holly Strano on Mix 94.1.
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Yesterday, we had an absolutely unbelievable time with Lunch on the Lawn. It was all centered around this next band, the band Camino. They stopped by. So did so many of their fans. It was an absolute blast. Shout out to Danny Boys. Shout out to Two Scoops for hooking it up with food. And certainly, shout out to all the Mix 94.1 listeners that came out. Thanks for being a part of it.

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0: 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Three things you need to know.
1: All right, coming up, the experts on the internet have advice for you on what you should do with your kids this summer. And I think a lot of it's good stuff. We're going to get to that. But the first thing you need to know today, Thursday, June 11th, Bill Gates testified about the Jeffrey Epstein relationship he had in front of the House committee. And of course, Bill Gates is like, I didn't do anything wrong. I didn't know anything was happening. And this Jeffrey Epstein story will forever be frustrating to me. And I don't care where you stand politically on things. Obviously, we can all agree that the crimes that Jeffrey Epstein committed, truly reprehensible. But the thing is that we are never going to get to the bottom of this. There will never be answers that satisfy you, me, or anyone else. Because with this story and the political nature of it, so many people have made this, well, if it doesn't back up what I think happened, I'm just going to say it's not legit. And there's so many question marks.

0: so many unseen things that, like, yeah, of course the idea of, like, well, maybe it's not legit, maybe it's not what everything seems to be, it feels very real. So no matter what files come out, no matter what testimony comes out, no matter what billionaire goes up there and says, I didn't know anything, I didn't do anything wrong at all, we're just never going to get anything out of this. And considering the serious and heinous nature of those crimes, that's unbelievably frustrating. And the idea that rich people don't get punished, rich people don't get theirs. You kidding me? Because they're all innocent. They didn't do anything wrong, Bill Gates. You didn't do anything wrong. All right, second thing you need to know today, Thursday, June 11th, speaking of rich people, Taylor Swift, Travis Kelce coughing up $3 million at their wedding venue. Because their wedding venue, it's Madison Square Garden. This is all according to TMZ. They're getting married July 3rd at Madison Square Garden, and they're going to rent out the arena for three nights. The night before to set everything up, the day after to tear everything down, and on July 3rd, apparently have one hell of a party. Now, I've seen people say that it's going to be about 1,000 people in attendance, which is a lot of people, but it's so minuscule inside of Madison Square Garden. Like, I mean, that's a huge venue. Now, MSG obviously comes with some benefits here. The idea that, you know, the safety kind of already exists and the infrastructure for that already exists. The idea of being able to pull off a big production, they obviously know how to do it and have the resources there. There's access for VIPs, you know what I mean? Like, they're going to have 1,000 big names there. You're going to have all those things taken care of. No ability for people to, you know, take pictures or anything like that. Now, reportedly, these 1,000 guests are not getting an invitation. They are being reached out to via a phone call and being told, hey, you're on the list, but we can't send you something because then you're going to share it with TMZ. So $3 million to rent out MSG for three nights, which, I don't know, I thought it would have been more, honestly. And the fact that MSG was open July 2nd, 3rd, and 4th of July, like those dates weren't already reserved for America 250. There wasn't something there beforehand, not even like a monster truck rally. July 4th, Madison Square Garden, America 250. All right, third thing you need to know today, Thursday, June 11th. Summer 2026 is here. And as excited as I am as a parent, I got a 5-year-old and a 3-year-old. They're both having a birthday this summer, so excited for that. I feel like there's a lot of pressure on being a parent right now. I saw somebody share it on Facebook. You only get 18 summers with your kids. Make every moment count. And that feels like, yes, good advice, but it also feels very intimidating to me. Like, oh my gosh, I have to do everything right this summer or my kids are going to have a terrible childhood. But luckily, the experts on the internet have some advice for you when it comes to summer maxing. So the first thing that you're going to want to do is make sure every day of summer break, your kids do something screen-free. Now, this isn't an outright banning of cell phones and tablets and YouTube or anything like that. This is just saying, hey, every single day, we need to do something that's screen-free. That can be playing sports. That can be doing arts and crafts. That can be going outside. There's a million different things you can do screen-free. Just making sure your kids are consistently doing it every day is going to help them have a better summer. The next thing they talk about is a weekly ritual. So something that you guys are doing together every single week. Doesn't have to be big. An example they have is going and getting donuts on Saturday morning or having breakfast for dinner on Friday night. So you know your kids, you know what they're into. If they want to do a movie night and like you make a, you know, hey, we'll get candy and we'll do popcorn Wednesday nights. You can pick, you know, do the movie. Hey, dude, that sounds fantastic to a kid. They also say once a month over the course of the summer, you should plan something big. Doesn't necessarily have to be expensive, nor does it have to be a vacation. But the idea there of, hey, we're going to, you know, go canoeing, or we're going to go fishing, or we're going to go to a museum, or something like that where it feels big and special and you went and did something together. And there's plenty of options for all of that stuff in the Stark County area, I promise. So along with what you do every day, every week, and every month, there's something else they talk about when it comes to summer maxing 2026 for your kids, and that's letting them make decisions. So we talk about all these different things that you could do with your kids. Give them some decision-making within those activities. Hey, where do you want to go? What do you want to have for lunch today? What do you want on your ice cream sundae? When you give kids the ability to make decisions for themselves, number one, it builds confidence and trust within the two of you that, like, hey, I'm letting you pick. And then it gives them, like, a greater sense of satisfaction and a greater, like, memory and, like, a greater relationship there. So get out there. Have a good summer. Every moment doesn't have to be perfect, but going in with a plan certainly helps. Three things you need to know. There's all three of them right here for you on Mix 94.1.
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6: Good Thursday morning, Canton friends. We've got some clouds, otherwise more or less a mix of clouds and sunshine for your Thursday. I hope you're doing well. Highs later today in the mid to upper 80s. Have a great start this morning. Partly cloudy skies, low 70s tonight. For your Friday, already the weekend, partly to mostly cloudy, scattered rain and thunderstorms, the possibility of strong storms. I'll keep you updated. Low 80s for highs. I am staff meteorologist Holly Strano on Mix 94.1.
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1: Let's get it started right here in the Hall of Fame City. Right, Prep Academy is the place over on Superior Avenue. I'm going to be there later this afternoon, 4 to 6 for their Kid Fest. It's a free, family-friendly event. Bounce houses, petting zoos, train rides, all sorts of great stuff. And consider this your formal invitation. Bring the kids. Bring your grandma, bring everybody. Who cares, right? Right, Prep Academy is the place. Stop by today. Next place is Star County Positivity. Let's head out to Tigertown. And acknowledge three young people who were recently selected for Musicians Abroad. These three students are going to be

0: That's another lost ball. Why do I even play?
1: I'm Scott Life with First Tee Canton, and honestly, you're perfect for our summer golfathon.
0: Perfect? I'm terrible.
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0: So my terrible golf finally has a purpose? Now it goes straight.
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2: 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Houston's Liftoff. Ashley has been on this show multiple times. I've, you know, supported them as a bingo host and other roles as well. But what they do is work with families who have a baby in the NICU. And they've got an upcoming poker run. It's going to be an adventure Harley-Davidson. Saturday, June 27th. You still got time to ride. Find Houston's Liftoff on Facebook if you want more information, or you can find Family Pride RC. They're the organization putting it on. The proceeds are going to go to the amazing work that Houston's Liftoff does. So huge thumbs up to them. Love that. Love that group. Like, honestly, the work they do is special. And our final slice of Stark County positivity. Let's go out to the Carnation City for it. Alliance City Schools, I really do pat them on the back all the time for the content they put out on social media. But what they've done this summer by highlighting their young people, I do think truly does deserve to be recognized. They have shown their young, you know, aviators who are out there having great summer experiences. So maybe it's popsicles by the pool, maybe it's a family vacation, you go and do something. But by showing these kids that, hey, we support you, we love you, and we want you to do your live your best life year-round, that's special. I think when kids see that and they see themselves being highlighted and they see themselves as like, hey, my community is behind me, my teachers are still, you know, in my corner, that builds for a better educational experience. So whoever's out there running that Facebook account at Alliance City Schools, you deserve a pat on the back. Rep that A. That's what Stark County Positivity is all about. Spotlighting, shining a light on, making sure we support these organizations and individuals who make our community a better place. And if you ever want to do it, it's really easy. Just reach out to me, 330-450-9400. You can send me a message on Facebook. You can send me a message on MySpace. You can send me a message. I don't know. Just come up and talk to me. If you see me somewhere, you tell me about the good stuff. I'll tell everybody else. It's Stark County Positivity. And it's right here for you on Mix 94.1.
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5: The news brought to you by Crown Heating and Cooling, family owned and operated, serving the residential and commercial heating and cooling needs since 1960. The law named for an abused Stark County child has been passed unanimously by the Ohio House. BJ's law goes to the Senate next. It seems a simple enough bill. When healthcare workers see evidence of child abuse, both law enforcement and children's services must be notified. It can't be an either-or situation. When Canton Police Investigator Kevin Sedaris learned that little VJ went from the hospital and back to her abusive father because children's services had not been reached, he reached out to State Representative Matt Kishman, who sponsored the law. An Alliance man initially charged with beating a city woman back in February has now pleaded to a misdemeanor domestic violence charge after the county grand jury did not indict him. 31-year-old Carr Baker had two more weeks of a three-month sentence to serve when the whole situation was adjudicated last week in Alliance Municipal Court. Heat and humidity, we've got a few more days of it, and officials say it's a pretty simple formula this time of year. We're going to have a cold front roll through, and that should make things better for the weekend. In sports, the Cleveland Guardians say good riddance to the New York Yankees. They lost yesterday 8-4 and were swept for the first time in 31 consecutive regular season series. The Knicks came back from 29 down. Beat the Spurs 107-106. I'm Pam Cook.
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0: putting a bow on it here. Mixed Mornings with Matt Fantone, the Thursday edition. Thanks for being a part of it, as always. I just wanted to remind you tonight, or this afternoon, later today, Wright Prep Academy is the place. 4 to 6 is when it goes down. It's their annual Kids Fest. It's an absolute blast each and every year. I'm so excited to be out there. My kids are coming. I think you should be there too. Superior Avenue right there in the Hall of Fame City. We're going to have a good time. You're invited. It's all for free. They've got bounce houses. They've got snow cones. They've got free food. They've got a petting zoo. They've got train rides. They got all sorts of stuff. And it's the stuff that kids love. So we'll see you out there, Wright Prep Academy, later today. Also, wanted to remind everybody, 5-10. One of the final opportunities you have to get on the finalist list when it comes to the Mix 94.1 Jelly Roll-Up. The contest goes down tomorrow at the Canton South Tremont Coffee location. We're going to have a blast out there. And one lucky winner going to be walking away with tickets to the big-ass stadium tour, too, with Jelly Roll and Post Malone. And you, hopefully. It's going to be a great night. You're going to be a part of it. All you got to do is get on this finalist list, and then you got to win the tickets. But the first step, getting on that finalist list, 5-10, Java Joel, got one of your last opportunities to get your name in the hat. And then tomorrow morning, we are broadcasting live all morning long from Tremont Coffee in Canton South, dude. First and foremost, just excited to head into Wildcat country. We have a star-studded lineup, the who's who of Canton South coming up. We got County Commissioner Bill Smith. We've got representatives from Canton South High School. We are going to have Jeff from Bridgepoint over there. Ton of great interviews all lined up for you. And then at 9 o'clock, somebody going to be walking away with those tickets. We've got jelly rolls. You're going to have to like dig through them to find the tickets. It's going to be a blast. But 5-10, make sure you get that keyword, text it in, and we'll see you tomorrow morning out at the Tremont Coffee in Canton South for the Mix 94.1 Jelly Roll-Up. Other than that, I just want to shout out everybody once again who was a part of Lunch on the Lawn yesterday. The band Camino came out. So did so many of their fans. We had a blast. We had Danny Boy's Pizza. We had two scoops! Ice cream, and they made their popsicles. They were so good. And everyone had a great time. Check out the pictures at Mix94.1 Radio, all the social media platforms, all that stuff, whatever. You guys have a great rest of your day, though. I got to get out of here. And I'll talk to you tomorrow morning, live from Tremont Coffee in Canton South with Mix Mornings with Matt Fantone on Mix94.1. 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
20: Well, a very good Thursday morning to you, Stark County. It is almost the weekend, Friday Eve, and we've got some clouds. Otherwise, across the Canton area, a mix of clouds and sunshine. Highs mid to upper 80s for later on this afternoon. In the meantime, I hope your morning goes nice and smoothly. We'll have partly cloudy skies this evening into the overnight hours, low 70s. For your TGIF, partly to mostly cloudy skies, scattered rain, scattered thunderstorms. Some storms could be strong, low 80s for highs. I am Staff Meteorologist Holly Strano on Mix 94.1.
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Mix 94.1, my name is Marissa, and gosh, I hope that your day is starting off with no stress, not like me, because my fiance's in our friend's wedding, and it's just the cost seems to be going through the roof for us. I'll tell you more coming up before the end of the hour, but let's get into this Thursday, shall we? Because we're almost to the weekend. Bruno Mars, Mix 94.1.

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Mix 94.1, did you get to join us yesterday with the band Camino? We had lunch on the lawn. Such a great live performance. And a big thank you to Danny Boys, Two Scoops, and Atlantic Records for making some really fun things happen. 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

Mix 94.1, there's nothing like a heat advisory to make a Thursday a little extra spicy, you know? And we seem to be rather free and clear, but there is always that chance of a storm, so just keep an eye out, all right? Noah Kahan, Mix 94.1.

0: last. I hope that you're not losing sleep at what's next, or about your soul. What he might do with it.
1: 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It's trying to figure out booking hotel for this wedding that my fiance is a part of for our friend, and oh my goodness, like they booked 10 rooms for a block for this wedding, and then she sent us the information this morning. And it's, you have to book two nights. It costs almost $800. I'm like, I'm sorry. Everybody has no money right now. What are we doing? On top of that, it's like, I would like to be able to do something else this summer other than your wedding. But we got to go and do a little investigation. Something tells me we're going to be booking something that's like 5 minutes down the road instead. That's like $300 cheaper. You know what I mean? It's Mix 94.1.
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10: Hello there, Canton. As we continue through your Thursday, it's basically partly to mostly cloudy skies. Mid to upper 80s for highs later this afternoon. I hope your day is terrific. We're almost to Friday. Just think about that. Partly cloudy skies this evening will remain partly cloudy overnight. Low 70s by early Friday morning. And partly to mostly cloudy skies for our TGIF. Scattered rain, scattered thunderstorms possible. Could see some strong storms. Low 80s for highs. I am staff meteorologist Holly Strano on Mix 94.1.
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13: They say the holy water's watered down. And this town's lost its faith. Our colors will fade eventually. So if our time is running out, day after day, we'll make the mundane a masterpiece. Oh my, my, oh my, my love. I take one look at you, you're taking me out.

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Jabba Joe will get you in the running to join us this Friday at Tremont Coffee, Canton South, because we're getting somebody Post Malone and Jelly Roll big-ass stadium tour tickets for Cleveland June 25th. It could be you with Mix 94.1.

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0: 94.1. I'm Marissa. And do you ever go to just do it yourself? 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No?
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We are 10 days away from Father's Day. 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

0: 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It's going to be crazy. It's kind of like when the Olympics takes over and all of a sudden curling has a ton of fans. It's insanity. But that being said, the World Cup, it starts today. I think the first game's at like 3 o'clock, so enjoy through the weekend, or it's at least for the next couple weeks. But we've got more of your favorites on the way and the all-request lunch as well. 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
24: Hello there, Canton. As we continue through your Thursday, it's basically partly to mostly cloudy skies. Mid to upper 80s for highs later this afternoon. I hope your day is terrific. We're almost to Friday. Just think about that. Partly cloudy skies this evening will remain partly cloudy overnight, low 70s by early Friday morning. And partly to mostly cloudy skies for our TGIF. Scattered rain, scattered thunderstorms possible. Could see some strong storms. Low 80s for highs. I am Staff Meteorologist Holly Strano on Mix 94.1.

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Hanson and Mbop. It's Mix 94.1 on the All Request Lunch. A big thank you for that request. I always love my boys on. And a big thank you for those who came and hung out with us yesterday with the band Camino. We had lunch on the lawn. Big thank you to Atlantic Records for making it happen and all the goods from Danny Boys and Two Scoops. Go ahead, see what you missed at Mix 94.1 Radio on socials right now. Just when I

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0: 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I mean, it's a lot hotter than you think it is when you're in AC all day. And then you step outside, you're like, oh my God, I'm instantly sweating. But that's the heat advisory for you. And today, Ripe Prep Academy, we got Kid Fest this afternoon. Starting at 4 o'clock, Matt Fantone's going to be hanging out. So bounce houses, all sorts of fun food trucks. So hopefully we'll see you there. We're going to have plenty of stuff to be given away. And again, Ripe Prep Academy, 4 to 6 this afternoon with Mix 94.1. More of your requests are coming up.
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8: Hello there, Canton. As we continue through your Thursday, it's basically partly to mostly cloudy skies. Mid to upper 80s for highs later this afternoon. I hope your day is terrific. We're almost to Friday. Just think about that. Partly cloudy skies this evening will remain partly cloudy overnight, low 70s by early Friday morning. And partly to mostly cloudy skies for our TGIF. Scattered rain, scattered thunderstorms possible. Could see some strong storms, low 80s for highs. I am staff meteorologist Holly Strano on Mix 94.1.
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All the Backstreet Boys are basically dads now. And Father's Day is coming up. 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

0: Taylor Swift, Mix 94.1. She was at the Knicks game last night, and a Swiftie pointed this out. How awkward must this have been? Maybe not for her, because she looked like completely unfazed, but a few rows back, hey, that guy looks familiar. Oh, it's Scooter Braun with Sydney Sweeney, who I actually enjoy, like Euphoria, fantastic show, but Scooter Braun, just like so notorious for like scooping up Taylor's catalog right out from under her. Thank goodness she's got it back. But, you know, something tells me he may have been wiggling in that Knicks seat there a little bit extra last night. It's Mix 94.1.
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16: Hello there, Canton. As we continue through your Thursday, it's basically partly to mostly cloudy skies. Mid to upper 80s for highs later this afternoon. I hope your day is terrific. We're almost to Friday. Just think about that. Partly cloudy skies this evening will remain partly cloudy overnight, low 70s by early Friday morning. And partly to mostly cloudy skies for our TGIF. Scattered rain, scattered thunderstorms possible. Could see some strong storms, low 80s for highs. I am staff meteorologist Holly Strano on Mix 94.1.
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Mix 94.1, I hope that you stay as cool as possible the rest of the day. Java Joel is on the way next. He's going to be getting you at least a hot playlist, right? He's also going to be getting you another chance for the Jelly Roll-Up. 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

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It's going on tomorrow morning at Tremont Coffee Can't South. 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But you got to win your spot to be there. 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

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Mix 94.1's Matt Fantone at Wright Prep Academy today for their annual kid fest. 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That's 1500 Superior Ave Northeast here in Canton. Wright Prep Academy. Mix 94.1. Just when

What's up to all the people in Minerva checking out Mix 94.1 from the 103rd Annual Homecoming Festival, which kicked off yesterday and runs through Saturday. They got live music tonight, Kindred Roots at 7 o'clock, all happening this weekend at the Minerva Homecoming Festival, the car show, cornhole, all sorts of stuff. Thank you for cranking us up out there in Minerva this weekend. 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
10: Well, a very good Thursday afternoon to you, Stark County and Canton. It's partly to mostly cloudy skies, mid to upper 80s for highs this afternoon. I hope your day's going great. Partly cloudy this evening, will remain partly cloudy tonight as temperatures dip into the low 70s, if you really want to call that a dip. It's really not. And then tomorrow's Friday, across Stark County, partly to mostly cloudy skies, scattered rain, scattered thunderstorms possible, and so are some stronger storms. We'll be in the low 80s. I am staff meteorologist Holly Strano on Mix 94.1.
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I got one more shot to win your way into the Mix 94.1 Jelly Roll-Up, which is going on tomorrow over at Tremont Coffee Canton South. 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

Weather-wise, should be a pretty good weekend for Stark Pride, which is going on at Centennial Plaza here in downtown Canton. Runs 2 to 9 Saturday with a live performance from Stark County native and America's Next Drag Superstar winner, Anya Nerve. From RuPaul's Drag Race, apparently Anya will be performing live at Centennial Plaza 3 o'clock Saturday afternoon, and Madison Rose taking to the stage 4:30. It's all happening this Saturday. Stark Pride, weaving our rainbow flags real good here at Mix 94.1.

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thing we're doing right now is the Mix 94.1 330 back. That's where we play three throwbacks in a row right at 3:30 for the 330, yo. Request for Haley in North Canton. Wants to hear some Nickelback. That isn't How You Remind Me. Okay, here's Far Away. Remember this one? Throwing it back with Mix 94.1.

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1: 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We'll be at Harmont Park this Wednesday from 3 to 5, and we'll have the biggest bounce house in Stark County, free all-beef hot dogs from Sugardale, and good vibes for everybody. 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
18: Well, a very good Thursday afternoon to you, Starr County and Canton. It's partly to mostly cloudy skies, mid to upper 80s for highs this afternoon. I hope your day's going great. Partly cloudy this evening, will remain partly cloudy tonight as temperatures dip into the low 70s, if you really want to call that a dip. It's really not. And then tomorrow's Friday, across Starr County, partly to mostly cloudy skies, scattered rain, scattered thunderstorms possible, and so are some stronger storms. We'll be in the low 80s. I am staff meteorologist Holly Strano on Mix 94.1.
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Just setting up down there at the Roy Prep Academy Kid Fest, which kicks off in a couple of minutes. Matt Fantone will be up there till 6 o'clock, bouncing around in the bounce houses. They got the petting zoo set up and the train rides with Conductor Bob. Barbers, braiders, food trucks, and more. More? Right, Prep Academy, 1500 Superior Ave Northeast in Canton. 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

About an hour away from your final chance to be a part of the Mix 94.1 Jelly Roll-Up, which is happening tomorrow morning over at Tremont Coffee, Canton South. You could win those Post Malone Jelly Roll tickets, give you a chance to be there. 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
5: 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Right Prep Academy is the place. It is Mix 94.1. I am Matt Fantone, and always thanking you for hanging out with us, but inviting you to literally come hang out with us right now. Right Prep Academy is where we're at. It is their Kids Fest. Dude, it's an absolute blast. It's going on until 7 tonight, and they've got this place filled up with everything that kids love. Whether we're talking about inflatables, or face painting, or train rides, or a petting zoo, or free food, at the end of the day, it's all here, it's all free, and it's all available to you. So make your way out. 1500 Superior Avenue Northeast, right here in Canton, is where you are going to find us. Mix 94.1 has got the music cranking loud. Right Prep Academy has this place going wild. So many awesome community partners, so many fun things for the kids to do. I'm telling you right now, it is the biggest party in Canton on a Thursday night, and this is your invitation. So we'll see you here at White Prep Academy. It's all going down with Mix 94.1.
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20: 4-1 weather.
21: Well, a very good Thursday afternoon to you, Star County and Canton. It's partly to mostly cloudy skies, mid to upper 80s for highs this afternoon. I hope your day's going great. Partly cloudy this evening will remain partly cloudy tonight as temperatures dip into the low 70s, if you really want to call that a dip. It's really not. And then tomorrow's Friday. Across Star County, partly to mostly cloudy skies, scattered rain, scattered thunderstorms possible, and so are some stronger storms. We'll be in the low 80s. I am staff meteorologist Holly Strano on Mix 94.1.
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makes you beautiful. Had a great time with the band Camino on our front lawn here in downtown Canton yesterday for lunch on the lawn. You can see some of the fun that you missed if you weren't there on all the socials at Mix 94.1 Radio.

Okay, get ready. I got your final chance to be a part of the Mix 94.1 Jelly Roll Up. It's going on tomorrow morning over at Tremont Coffee Can South. Somebody's going to win those tickets to see Post Malone and Jelly Roll live in Cleveland, and it could be you. Give you a chance to be there coming up in just a couple of songs. Mix 94.1. Just one.

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3: 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And it could be you going to that show. Big Ass Stadium Tour 2, live at the stadium in Cleveland, June 25th. I'm going to give you until 5:30 to text me the word tomorrow. T-O-M-O-R-R-O-W, right? Or there's two M's in tomorrow. I always get that mixed up. Is there two M's in tomorrow or two R's in tomorrow? Or both? Actually, I tell you what. Let's make this fun. I'll give you till 5:30 to text me the word tomorrow, and I'll pick three people to be a part of the competition tomorrow, okay? That sounds neat. 330-450-9400. And don't forget, Tremont Coffee offering two limited edition dirty sodas in honor of the contest. The Jelly Roll Teapop, which is cherry lime soda topped with cheesecake cold foam, and the Posty Pop, which is blue raspberry soda topped with blue raspberry cold foam. That's at Tremont Coffee for a limited time only. I'll give you till 5:30 to text me the word tomorrow. 330-450-9400, and hopefully we'll see you tomorrow at Tremont Coffee, Canton South, for the Mix 94.1 Jelly Roll-Up.
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Still got time to hang out with Mix 94.1 Morning Superstar Matt Fantone. He is at Wright Prep Academy at 1500 Superior Ave Northeast here in Canton for their annual Kid Fest. It's free for the kids, by the way. The bounce houses, and there's a petting zoo set up. And Conductor Bob is out there doing train rides. Barbers and braiders and food trucks galore. And it's all happening until 6 o'clock, so you still have time. That's Wright Prep Academy with Matthew Fantone and Mix 94.1.

I guess Cinemark Tinseltown now has an IMAX. You can check out Masters of the Universe and Star Wars movie. And can you see the Michael Jackson movie on IMAX? We'd love to see the scene where he gets his hair caught on fire. That would probably look amazing. 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
12: Well, hi there, Canton friends, and good Thursday evening. A day of heat advisories. It has really been something. Partly to mostly cloudy skies. So stuffy, and overnight temperatures in the low 70s. Getting into your Friday, changing things a bit, backing off on those scattered shower and storm chances. It'll be partly to mostly cloudy skies, isolated showers and storms possible at this point. If that should change, I'll let you know. Low 80s for highs across Starr County for your TGIF. I'm staff meteorologist Holly Strano on Mix 94.1.
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0: And thanks for making Mix 94.1 a part of your daily routine. My name's Java Joel. 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
0: We're going to check out Fantone tomorrow morning, 6 till 10. He's live from Tremont Coffee, Canton South, for the Mix 94.1 Jelly Roll-Up competition. Somebody is going to win tickets to Post Malone and Jelly Roll, and I do believe he'll be taking some last-minute people to be involved with that. So make sure you got Fantone on your radio tomorrow morning from 6 till 10. XYZ with Eric Zachary is next. Have a great night. 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

0: Diplo DJ'd his son's kindergarten graduation. I love this. There's video of him like literally backyard DJ style playing. I like that they didn't really spur for a nice sound system either. He's definitely playing on the same things like my dad's DJ company was rocking back in the day. Like he picked them up at Guitar Center like 20 minutes beforehand.
1: I don't think that like the kids would know the difference, you know? He could have done way less and it would have still been okay.
0: It's just funny to me that this is a guy who like sells out Lollapalooza, Coachella, et cetera. Right. And he's like backyard party. But he seemed happier than he usually is on stage.
1: It's for his son. I hope he is happy DJing for his pride and joy. I just think the bar is too high now. Like, what do you do for the middle school graduation? Hell, high school.
0: Right. Jordan, have you heard of David Copperfield or Chris Angel?
1: We're going to Vegas, baby.
0: I mean, Diplo has the Vegas residency. Let's just work through the other people who have the other residencies.
2: That's
0: high school can be Bruno.
1: Wow. Okay.
0: And then when they get old enough or they have that vintage moment, then they can do like the Eagles or something.

0: The Stranger Things effect, which will be explained to us by Audrey in just a moment. Your XYZ ENT Entertainment Report, all brought to you by Eggland's Best. The Stranger Things effect, this is not like something to do with the upside down, right? This is
1: more
0: production.
1: No. So this is like a research study done by Ampere Analysis, which is like a market people. They found that the average gap between seasons of scripted originals on major platforms almost doubled from 12 months in between seasons in 2020 to 21 months in 2025. So in the like first half of the decade,
2: right, the
1: wait in between seasons has gotten significantly longer.
0: Yeah, I mean, okay, so there's a couple things at play here, right? Originally, before you had streamers and you were just reliant on major networks for, like, you had your fall season, your spring season, right? And that was, things were constantly in production. Movie-type TV shows have become a phenomenon as well. Like, they didn't used to film TV shows to look like movies.
2: Motion pictures.
0: Like, yeah. Remember when Game of Thrones, the final season, they were like, every episode's at least $1 million of production. Like, that's insane. Or it might have been more, actually.
2: Right. What a waste of money, because it was bad.
0: all of that to say, I would say this is more of a, it depends on the streamer, it depends on the writers. Like, obviously, Euphoria was insane, and that was more of a writer thing that delayed it. But there's other, like, Apple TV seasons, it depends. Like, Severance, we're talking years.
1: Yeah.
0: But then there's some episodes where I'm like, oh, it's back already? Like, they turn this quick.
2: Right.
1: Well, so what I thought was interesting was that I thought that that was going to be what they said the benefit was that they can, like, put more effort into the production, whatever, da da da. Actually, the benefit comes from the fact that because there's so much wait time in between the seasons, people will go back and rewatch the seasons. And so they're just getting all of these streams that they didn't have from new viewers and also the previous viewers as well.
2: Forgot what happened.
0: Yeah. Audrey, you thought this was the benefit of the viewer. No, this is nefarious business, for sure.
1: Well, I don't know.
0: It's
1: I
0: the
1: like
0: gym
1: to
0: membership idea that, like, hey, you'll forget you have this and keep paying in hopes that you'll come back at some time.
1: Yeah.
2: I don't like this at all. Give us Pluribus now.
0: No, I started using temporary credit cards for all of my subscriptions, so if it doesn't renew.
2: Why would you snitch on yourself like that?
0: It's nothing wrong. It's not illegal. I'm just using like a fillable debit card so that when it doesn't renew, I can then decide every month if I want it again.
2: Oh, you put the power back in your hands.
0: Yeah, I'm the leader here. I'm in charge of my own life, my destiny.
2: Follow Eric for more financial advice.
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0: Red Bull said, we did it. We got the caffeine done.
1: The caffeine.
0: I was going to say caffeinated. And then, yeah. We got the wakey up energy part down. So now they want to put you to bed.
2: Yes. Honestly, I would love this. I'd be so excited about this.
0: I don't know that I trust the makers of Red Bull. And this is not slanderous. I drink Red Bull.
1: Right,
0: but I don't know that I trust an energy drink company to also come up with a sleep solution.
1: No, I totally agree because that thing is going to have me down for a day and a half.
2: This is my thing. I'm like, if it works as well as a Red Bull.
0: Yeah.
2: Sign me up.
1: That's the scary part.
0: It's just called morphine.
2: Knock me out.
0: I mean, like, think about the people who drink, like, vodka Red Bulls. It's like, now I'm going to have a vodka sleep bowl.
1: Yeah, no, seriously.
0: And I'll be gone for 48 hours. These friends are going to go missing. You think you have friends that disappear out of the bar now?
1: They have to not advertise as a Red Bull company. Just make a new, like, Dramamine sort of drink.
0: Right. We're getting close to April 1st.

0: XYZ with Eric Zachary. It's Thursday, our first Thursday throwback from the new studios.
1: All right.
2: Yeah.
0: Which, like, we're still in temporary, like, setup mode. So, like, Jordan's kind of behind me right now.
1: I am.
2: Yeah.
1: Looking over your shoulder.
0: Yeah. Audrey's across the room right now.
2: I feel like I'm enjoying my little spot here. I'm standing up.
0: She's pretending she's DJing right now. Uh-huh.
2: Well, I feel like I'd be good at it.
1: Well, you kind of are DJing.
2: Oh, my God, I am.
1: Yeah, you picked.

0: literally the songs. Am. Yeah. This is perfect.
1: I love that you have headphones on and instead you still like did the thing that every girl does when they want to pretend to like
2: DJ put the ear up against.
3: DJ that Wicca Wicca thing.
1: Yeah.
0: Everett. Listen.
1: XYZ throwback. Three songs that all came out in the same year. We just got to figure out what year that was. It's coming up next.

0: XYZ Throwback. It's all brought to you by Progressive Insurance. It's exactly that. Three throwback songs. We just got to figure out what year they came out.
1: Harder than it sounds.
0: All of them came out in the same year. Audrey selected the songs. Jordan and I going head to head. Let's just jump right into it. XYZ Throwback song number one.
1: Oh, Phoenix?
2: Yeah.
1: Now, Lithomania.
2: How do you feel?
3: What is it? I feel awful. Man. What is this?
1: This is Litsomania by Phoenix. It's a great song. It's a throwback. I've got a general idea.
2: I didn't realize that it came out this year, which is why I threw it in there, because I was like, I would never know that.
1: I need a second song, but I'm honing in.
2: Okay.
0: I have no idea. Song number two. 1, 2, 3, Biffle.
4: Okay. I know you want me. I know I want you.
0: 2008, Lock It In.
1: Ooh.
2: Okay. Confident. Okay. Very confident.
0: I like that. 2008, lock it in.
2: Okay, right. Jordan, do you want to lock anything in yet?
1: No, I'm gonna just listen to the third song.
2: Okay.
1: Yeah, let's listen.
2: Are you ready to hear it?
1: Yes.
2: Okay.
0: Katy Perry was still good.
2: Yeah. No, this I was like, I gotta throw some old Katy in there because she's been stressed me out recently. Yeah.
1: All right, so. I'm gonna go 09, locking it in.
0: It's definitely 08.
1: Okay.
0: What year did these three songs come out?
2: 2009!
1: Let's go, baby!
0: That's upsetting.
1: Yes. Lithomania set it off for me, and then when you played Katy Perry, I was like, I'm dialed in.
0: I was pretty, are you sure?
1: Yeah.
2: This was a good year for music, you guys. Yeah. I did not realize how many bops were in 2009.
1: Yeah.
2: Quite a few.
1: Yeah.
2: So, I was congratulations.
1: He's trying to fact check you.
0: Pitbull, I Know You Want Me came out in February of 2009.
1: So you're still wrong, and Jordy's still the winner.
2: To be fair, I did pick a lot from like January, February.
1: Oh, okay, got it. Early in the month. Or early in the year?
2: 2009.
1: Okay. Yep. Let's get it. That's fine. Right.
0: Wait, no, hang on. Waking Up in Vegas came out in 2008 on Katy Perry.
2: I Googled it.
0: It was featured on her 2008.

0: album, Uh-oh. One of the Boys. It was later re-released as a single in 2009.
1: Well, you locked it in before I even played that song.
2: I locked it in when I heard Katy Perry.
3: No, you did. No. You locked it in two songs in. You still lose.
0: Right. 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
1: Jamaica.
0: Yeah, Audrey. 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Jamaica. 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
10: Well, hi there, Canton friends, and good Thursday evening. A day of heat advisories. It has really been something. Partly to mostly cloudy skies. So stuffy. And overnight, temperatures in the low 70s. Getting into your Friday, changing things a bit, backing off on those scattered shower and storm chances. It'll be partly to mostly cloudy skies, isolated showers and storms possible at this point. If that should change, I'll let you know. Low 80s for highs across Starr County for your TGIF. I'm Staff Meteorologist Holly Strano on Mix 94.1.
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0: had the cool kid house when you were growing up? There's always one, if not many, cool kid homes. Like, the places where you hang out. There's always the house where, like, everyone watches everything.
1: Right.
0: Like, an award show or, you know, when people actually did that back in the day.
1: Yeah.
2: Right.
0: And then there was the house that always had some sort of an activity, like a trampoline. And this is how it came up with Jordan.
1: Yes.
0: You were living in Arizona at the time, and you had an in-ground trampoline.
1: I had an in-ground trampoline and a pool not too far away from each other. But you should not have been jumping from the trampoline into the pool. And my dad caught me and my friends doing that one time and was like, shut it down.
0: Yeah.
1: But yeah, that was...
0: It was like, you are about to learn how to spell deductible.
1: Yeah, no, real quick. Really fast.
0: All right, I want to talk about some of the cool kid houses growing up next on XYZ.

0: had the cool kid house growing up, and what made it the cool feature, or what feature was it that made it cool?
1: Yeah, why everybody wanted to be there.
0: I'm moving a little slow today. You get what I'm trying to say.
2: Yeah.
0: I'm actually really interested because Jordan and I are the same age. Audrey, you're 10 years younger than
1: us.
0: So I think for us, and maybe this was still the case when you were growing up, but everyone knew the one family that had like a home theater or some version of like a really cool TV setup.
3: Right. Sure.
0: But I think that was a lot more of a bigger deal back then because like now
4: DVDs
0: you get a projector for like $300.
3: Yeah.
0: Like back in the day, like you had thousands to have like a 60-inch plasma screen TV.
1: Yeah, for sure.
0: So that was always a key marker of it. But what was the marker for you, Audrey?
1: Well, I feel like, okay, so my parents are huge entertainers. So I feel like my house was always the like, this is where we gather house.
3: Sure,
1: we always had like 16 kids in our house at all times. However, the cool kid house was different because I had this friend growing up who she lived in like the biggest house in the neighborhood, and in her backyard she had an in-ground pool and also an in-ground trampoline and also a little like mini skate park for her older brother.
0: Whoa. You should have led with
1: in the
0: that.
1: Backyard.
4: That's cool.
0: Like a half pipe?
1: Yeah. I mean, it was, I don't really, it was like
0: something,
1: a,
0: something
1: yeah.
0: Smaller, but yeah. That's pretty cool.
4: That's sick.
1: Yeah. So that was where we always wanted to go in the summer.
0: What did her parents do?
1: Well, I honestly think, I don't know if her mom worked actually, but her dad was like worked for a church and
0: that sounds corrupt. Uh-oh.
1: Got a little I don't know. I think there was maybe some money
4: wandering.
1: Stuff happening there.
0: Okay.
1: Anyway,
0: I was kind of joking at first. But I mean, and I'm not trying to offend anyone.
4: Right.
1: Allegedly.
0: They always say that, but like my aunt, my dad's sister is a pastor, and there's not a ton of money in that unless you're like Joel Osteen.
1: So, I don't really know what happened there.
0: That makes sense.
1: But all I know is that they always had the rich people things.
0: Yeah. The bouncier, the trampoline, the closer to God.
1: Yeah, and also we were unsupervised there, you know?
3: Oh, they were those type of parents.
1: God.
0: You were always supervised. God's always watched you.
1: I don't know if this is too far. One time, they asked me if I wanted to get baptized in their pool.
0: No.
1: Whoa. I'm so serious.
0: Wait,
1: this is
0: an important question.
1: I'm like 10 years old, I swear.
0: Were they joking or was the pool
1: they
0: water?
1: They were so serious.
0: Was it holy water?
1: I don't know how it works.
4: I think as long as you're...
0: You bless it?
4: Yeah.
0: Parents asked you if you wanted to
1: get... Yes.
4: Ooh, that's interesting.
1: I was like 10.
0: Yeah.
1: That's a little bizarre. Anyway,
0: your parents' consent.
4: Yeah. Some forms filled out.
1: Yeah.
0: Dunk Audrey. Hey, question about her faith.
1: Yeah.
4: You think that's how the dad was just like hanging out with the kids? Like, I'm going to slam dunk these kids. I'll just say I'm baptizing them.
0: I don't like what direction this is going. Jordan, real quick, what made the house the cool kid house in your neighborhood growing up?
4: For a little bit, it was my house. In high school because it was just like a cool place to party. I had a window that was big enough for people to like fit through.
0: I was
4: sneaking kids in and out of, and I told my mom we were going to watch like some basketball once, and there were just like girls running. Into the basement window. So.
0: Yeah. I don't want to incriminate myself too much, but long story short, my family owned a DJ company.
4: Okay.
0: We also, like you, Jordan, had a house where the basement was a walkout, so people could sneak in through the back without like anyone upstairs seeing them.
4: Yeah.
0: And we had like a full nightclub in the basement, so you can let your mind wander.
4: Yep.
0: But yeah, I was more the party house, which is funny because I wasn't the cool kid. but I had the cool house.
4: They were taking advantage of you.
0: So that was the only reason I got through high school, was like, all right, Eric, open it up.
4: You can come over.
0: Open the club.
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0: Dumb of the day. Audrey, who are you nominating?
1: I'm nominating this man from Monday that made me so upset. I was on an escalator.
2: Yep.
1: When you're on an escalator, you're supposed to stand on the right side, walk up the escalator on the left side. Yes. There was a little girl standing there. She was probably like a tween, you know.
2: Okay.
1: She doesn't know these rules, right? She's sitting
0: there.
1: She's
0: 12, you should know.
1: Okay. Labubu dangling from her backpack.
3: I don't care.
2: My girlfriend has a labubu.
4: Yeah, I was going to say, I don't think that helps
1: No. But this grown man walks up the escalator and stands directly behind her, breathing down her neck.
0: Creep.
4: Didn't say anything.
1: Well, didn't say excuse me.
0: No, that's creepy.
1: Should have yelled at him.
0: I mean, I didn't.
1: It made me really upset, though.
0: There's a lot of dumbs here, right? So, Audrey, I'll give you a baby dumb.
1: I can't have baby dumb. I should have said something. Okay. That dude's a creep.
0: He could just, like, speak up.
4: Don't be a weirdo.
0: Yep. And then I'm also going to give a little dumb of the day to a 12-year-old because, like, I learned escalator etiquette when I was, like, 8.
4: Sure. If you're in public, if you're out in the world,
0: if you're in public transit in a city, then that just tells me you're a little bit of an annoying person.
1: It was perhaps a bad look on her part.
0: Maybe she knows the etiquette, but then you need to learn the most important public lesson in life, which is be aware of your surroundings.
1: Oh, yes, well, yeah, that was 100. My other thing was I was like, you know, like there was just
4: what was that?
0: What bird was that?
4: Exactly.
0: XYZ.

0: super popular.
1: Huh.
0: Yeah.
1: All right. So, in the meantime, a little bonus fact.
0: Yes. 1 in 8 Americans have worked at McDonald's at one point in their life.
1: I believe
2: nice.
1: That.
0: Yeah.
1: And I think that actually speaks to it being a good company for opportunity.
0: Oh, God.
1: I'm not really a McDonald's fan. I just think it's like an American company. Like, it's the one place anyone can go and probably get a job and like get their life together.
0: I think I'm just shocked that you didn't have anything hateful to say.
2: I know.
1: Well, I didn't say Subway, Jordan.
0: I worked at Subway.
1: Yeah, I know. That's why
0: I don't claim to back them. So,
2: those are sandwich artists. So
0: thank you, Aki.

0: 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More about nothing is coming up on the way. 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
1: Yes.
0: Brought to you by our self-proclaimed researcher, Jordan Foster.
1: Hello, hello.
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1: Yes.
0: What's today's about, Jordan?
1: We're going to talk about the most banned author in America, and it's probably not who you think it is.
2: Hmm.
1: They're super,

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1: Thank you for having me once again, Eric.
0: You're on the show every day, Jordan.
1: Yep. Anyway, today we're going to talk about, shockingly, the most banned author in America, who happens to be none other than Stephen King.
2: Oh, really?
0: I could see this.
1: Yeah.
2: I mean,
0: I feel like
2: guess.
0: A lot of Christian groups would have an issue with Stephen King.
1: And they do. From 2024 to 2025, there was a study and report by PEN America that said his books were banned 206 times. 87 of his works were, you know, just like, hey, we can't read these in schools, libraries, areas, the such, including like his classics like It, which is shocking because they just did two or three seasons on HBO.
0: Right.
1: The other big thing about him, even though, you know, he keeps getting hit with all these, you know, bannings and fines, is that he, ever since 19-

0: 1977 has put a deal together where if film students want to use any of his works, they have to hit him up, give him a dollar, and he'll most likely greenlight it.
1: Grant it, which I think is really cool. I mean, I'm not a huge Stephen King fan.
0: I'm not a book fan.
1: I do think... Oh, you really like that one. I think it's such an antiquated sentence to ban a book, and I'm really not trying to get political. Sure. I know there's different ways you can go with this, but like, your child has access to the internet.
0: Right.
1: Even if you say that you monitor their screen time, their friend has access to the internet.
2: Exactly. Yeah.
1: We are so past the point of no return of being able to monitor and censor that.
0: Right.
1: So your issue is them reading about something.
0: Yeah. I think the
1: that
0: biggest...
1: probably wouldn't get published if it didn't go through more censorship.
2: My children are forming their own thoughts and belief patterns.
0: Yeah. Right. No,
1: you're not going to win anything with that one. But
0: I just think it's crazy that like you tell somebody not to do something, like human nature, they're going to go do it. So I don't know. Read some Stephen King.
1: Yeah. I didn't even think about like there being like an age limit on a book. Like it's like
0: 18 plus?
1: PG-13 for a book.
0: Wow, books don't really have ratings like that. I mean,
1: I guess
0: they
1: like
0: do.
1: The Scholastic Book Fair kind of was like, what age group is it appropriate
0: sure, sure.
1: for?
0: But Captain Underpants.
1: Yeah,
0: Garfield.
1: Yeah. Okay.
0: Yeah.
1: I mean, I didn't imagine that you're in high school with like 50 Shades of Grey is getting
0: passed
1: assigned,
0: around.
1: But,
0: yeah.
2: Well, right, but like. But, it was there.
0: It's
2: but,
0: there.
1: Yeah.
0: Yes.
1: I mean, you were in, I didn't even think about that. When Audrey was in high school, it was like height of 50 Shades of Grey.
0: Yeah, that's
1: fine. I'm sure it was very accessible.
2: Everybody's mommy read that.
1: Yeah, but like, I'm sure there's also a lot of parental groups that are like, oh my God.
0: This
1: but
0: is
1: it's
0: too
1: like,
0: much.
1: Okay, they can also get on one singular iPhone and see so much worse.
0: So much more. Yep. Yep.
1: All right. Interesting.
0: Yes.
1: Well, Stephen King, the most banned author in America.
0: That's right.
1: Still kicking. It's XYZ with Eric Zachary. I think he died a while ago.
0: No.
1: I got to be honest.
2: Eric!
1: I'm not saying that in a negative way. I'm glad he's here. XYZ with Eric Zachary. More About Nothing. I'll brought to you by Optima Tax Relief.
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15: Well, hi there, Canton friends, and good Thursday evening. A day of heat advisories. It has really been something. Partly to mostly cloudy skies. So stuffy. And overnight, temperatures in the low 70s. Getting into your Friday, changing things a bit, backing off on those scattered shower and storm chances. It'll be partly to mostly cloudy skies, isolated showers and storms possible at this point. If that should change, I'll let you know. Low 80s for highs across Stark County for your TGIF. I'm staff meteorologist Holly Strano on Mix 94.1.
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